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1: Yeah. Yeah, yeah.

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1: 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I just want me some more.
0: Eine.

0: Yes, you. 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
1: You know yourself.
0: So, say jealousy. Keep it locked right here. Yeah.

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Was it something I didn't say? 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
1: 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Yeah. 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
1: 6 a.m. on Yarun FM. Good morning and welcome to the Thursday edition. Oscar Awara, about my voice being husky, ke simolotsa go inspire you like Young Jeezy.
2: Young Jeezy. I think...
1: Why your voice so hoarse? Sarah sound like money. I should have been a Porsche.
2: You should have been a Porsche. That's the line I wanted. How you doing, folks?
1: It's all good, my king. How are you feeling?
2: I'm good. It's a Thursday. I'm going to do the show doing the Boko face. You know.
1: What's...
2: just going to be doing the show. I wish there was a camera in here. I'm just going to be... Every time I talk, I'm just going to do the DGB face.
1: Yeah, look,
2: on some, yeah.
1: Yeah, look, you're going to have a problem with me because I'm going to think you have a problem with me. Kinda you'll be looking my way.
2: Oh, I guess even the people we interview are just going to be like, okay, what did we do wrong? Anyway.
1: Couple that with complicated English and you're going to have a problem.
2: You're going to have a problem, yeah. The world leaders, they had gathered in New York for the UN General Assembly. Yeah?
1: For a horrible UN General Assembly. What an embarrassment to the world it was. I think the more we view these things, the more we get these updates live and direct, the more we see that the world is chaotic nowadays.
2: The world is chaotic. We're going to do this. And when you look at it, it's like, are you actually doing it? And it's like, no, we are going to. And I'm just like, okay.
1: For me, this UN General Assembly was a reminder that I should not rely on politicians. Huh?
2: No, anywhere in the world.
1: I'm telling you.
2: Anywhere in the world.
1: When one nation makes an announcement, the other one stands up and goes. Trump was there going on and on about nothing. Ah, it's bad, dog.
2: Yeah, that thing was terrible.
1: Yeah, it was horrible.
2: I think it was a sign of where we are. We need to fend for ourselves
1: people.
2: Yeah.
1: For your weather update, starting in Gaborone, we are at 17 degrees Celsius this morning, but it will go all the way up to 32 degrees Celsius. Out in Francistown, they start the day at 16, but it will rise to 33 later on.
2: Today, FO, it's World Maritime Day, observed on the last Thursday of September, marking the shipping industry's essential role in global trade. Na re tloetse gore ke bona ba re tsisetsang marokgo le dikoloi. I kere gore re ditsa kwa Durban le go Namibia port. So big shout out to them. Also Heritage Day in South Africa. Hey, they're gonna be brying it.
1: Yeah. Palishimo matate.
2: I saw ShopRite sent that boy from Pirates who's in Belgium. Mufuking.
1: They sent him Palish.
2: Palish and Boros. So dog. That was so cool, dog.
1: For Heritage Day.
2: That is so cool.
1: That's so nice. I hope he knows how to cook.
2: Hopefully.
1: And then the latest news headlines around the world today. We have OpenAI government breach. Australian Prime Minister has raised serious security concerns with Sam Altman after a delayed disclosure revealed an OpenAI agent infiltrated an Australian government website.
2: Open AI agent. How do you stop that guy?
1: Ah, open. What I must stop I am.
2: Because also, we've given these guys all the info. We are chopped and screwed.
1: Like, the world as you know it in the year 2026 is a movie.
2: Because you tell it everything. Everything. So it knows everything about you. About everyone.
1: Can I tell you something?
2: Yeah.
1: There's somebody somewhere right now.
2: Yeah.
1: A work contract. By ChatGPT. So what are the information? Your company, it's in the open. Because we la tezimote.
2: How much you earn. And those the terms of conditions. Ah, no, it's okay.
1: There's a board member somewhere who needs in the financial as a company. About Latalamo open AR. No, but we don't. So the financial is a company. So this one's only exclusive to a few that are out there in the open. You can Google it, they appear.
2: Elon Musk must be so happy.
1: So let's start our day with a scripture. Today, I want us to read from Matthew chapter 5, verses 3 to 7 and then 9. They basically talk about, blessed are the poor in spirit, for thus is the kingdom of heaven. Blessed are the merciful, for they will be shown mercy. Blessed are the peacemakers, for they will be called children of God. Starting with Bouncy, Nkutlwa, Oratile, Nsebetse, and Sho Chavela with Maikutlo, leading us to news from across the continent on This Is Africa. At 6:14, today ra go Durban, gate the rival gang di ne di lwantshana go nekwa, and 14 people died.
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3: Hello, Arna FM. My name is Nathan and I go to Tils. Yes, Tils is in the building. The representation of the flags are blue is for water, black is for black people, and white is for white people.
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3: At least 11 people have been killed in a mass shooting in a residential building near South African city of Durban. Gunmen stormed into a house in KwaMakhutha Township late on Tuesday and opened fire on 14 people. 10 were killed at the scene and 4 were taken to hospital, where one later died from their injuries, police said. Police also said some of the victims were on their watch in connection with illegal activities which they could not divulge at the moment to protect investigations which have been launched. While the motive of the shooting has not yet been confirmed, the police said they could not rule out a feud between rival groups. You can learn more by logging onto the website bbc.com.
4: 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The streets is tricky in these parts here.
2: #TIA. 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
5: Hello, Yaruna FM. My name is Atlang Makat. I go to the High English Medium. The high is in the building. Meow, meow, meow. I'm answering question 4. It's important to count your money because they might scam you. And I'm a new kid. Thank you. Bye.
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3: 6:15 on Yaruna FM. Coming up on the other side of 6:20, we have Problem Child. YC two letters.
6: What is going on?
3: YC two letters featuring EY Breezy, and it will be followed by Lorato by Tato Tladi and Thomas Chilume.
6: But big shout out to EY Breezy, super talented.
3: And to 2 liters.
6: Yeah, and to 2 liters as well. You know, if I was a poet, I would say to pimp a butterfly, a caterpillar which most people would flick off their arm, and it's quietly worth millions. That's the trivia for today. I'm giving you hints. Hints. 6:55.
3: I have it.
6: You have it. But before we get there, let's do something small that carries real weight as well. The good morning text. Who deserves to hear their name on The Rush this morning? Could be a birthday, could be good news, could be because you love that person. Send us that text to +267 391 0066.
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3: 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About what do the colors in the Botswana flag represent? And my name is Yamasa. I go to Baobab School. The black represents black people. The blue represents water. And the white represents white people. Bye-bye.
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1: 6:27 on Nyaruna FM. Coming up at the bottom of the hour, we have the news headlines with Warabile Pambuka. Let's find out what's happening in Botswana, Africa and the world. But right about now, the Good Morning Text, the Good Morning Voice Note.
2: Yes, let's put a smile on somebody's face this morning. It's a fabulous birthday for the boy. I have no idea. Olehang, Fox is asking where you've been. So please answer him. Yeah. I've found it out for you.
1: Hey, I sent the voice note. You should explain. Show us why. Where have you been?
2: Yeah. All right, let's wish
1: celebrate how many years?
2: Yeah, he should tell us.
1: But sounds like it's a little boy, again.
2: Yeah. It's very nice.
1: Yeah, Iron Solomon, yeah. Follow me wherever I go. Wherever I go. Wherever I go.
2: Olehang, can our boy answer?
1: Would you really call diversion?
2: Okay.
1: All that number I'm wearing.
2: So, have you ever diverted a call?
1: Hello? Yes. Yeah, man. I have a horror story. Hello? Hello? Hello?
2: Okay, let's dial again, but tell us the horror story.
1: I called diversion.
2: What happened, FO?
1: My first SIM card that I bought in the year 2000.
2: Yes.
1: Nelia Mascom.
2: Sure.
1: So, later on, I began Nelia Orange.
2: Sure.
1: So, what I did to these SIM cards, if you can reach me on my Mascom number, I diverted to Orange.
2: Sure.
1: If you can reach me on my Orange number, I diverted to Mascom.
2: Yeah.
1: And then COVID came. For you, I may have mask on my baby too bad.
2: Yeah.
1: But I took too over long. 12 months to fix it. Because I threw the phone away. Gaban Tabar, no, this number has been recirculated. It belongs to someone else now.
2: Yeah.
1: And we get because I got the number at the near 7141-0828. I loved that number. So what happens now is call diversion. So when people cannot reach me on that Mascom number, it's a go Orange.
2: Yeah.
1: When they can't reach me on my Orange number, it's a go Mascom. Yeah, no, here's the catch. That Mascom number now, it own you a game side.
2: Yeah.
1: Hasn't now. Then this other time, when I keep on it, say, this baby, it's going to be about remote working stage. I'm full there. I'm full there. What I'm ready, diveta, ebe yako orange, nekile mo kolong on my orange number. Ebe yako masko. Masko mi oidu ake mo tomunja. What I waraba, baby, ebe, this guy, unsantaru single, waraba mosadi, he probably has a family, urile. Dude, moto kong ghost, and I can say to you, many years later, you go paralene, go phase two, atruko food lovers. So Harry gave him. Can't tell me what happened. What happened? I was going to say, No, I called you. I had gotten so many complaints like that. Who's this woman who answers your phone? Hey. Orange. Guys, I'm going to check your number. I'm going to duplicate. Maybe somebody is using my number.
2: Sure.
1: I'm going to check it. No, number I'm going to check. But when I number I give you, call diversion. Hey, don't worry. How do you call us? I would say it's Orange. Kibara kere ke 71 bar e yone yo kare ija.
3: You're giving people like emoji ideas.
2: What do you mean?
1: Ideas to do what?
2: To do what?
3: The
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5: real story.
1: Yeah, no. We need an education class today. Ya gore enna monkey ling, enna babuni ling, enna King Kong ling, enna gorilla ling.
2: So there's a cycle. There's a monkey.
3: No, there's no cycle.
1: The family said it's different.
2: Oh, they're different.
1: Hey.
2: Okay. Hey, they are confused. I am.
1: It sounds like we're going to call Mokolo Di Minute once again.
2: Once again.
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6: 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My name is Lano. I school at TOCS. TOCS is in the building. Po, po, po, po. Meow, meow, meow, meow. I'm going to be answering what's the Botswana color stand for. Blue stands for the rain, white stands for the white people, and black stands for the black people.
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1: 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We have Nakwa Echai Lebasa Diamond INT. That song features Aubrey November and Right After.
7: Just kidding.
1: Today we are saying goodbye to our friends from BFM. We are talking about Money Smart Kids, and we are going to reflect on the camp that was held on Saturday at Thornhill Primary School.
2: 100%.
1: Yes, and we got to chat with the kids, so we'll hear from some of them. How was the camp?
0: Live

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5: 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My name is Omatla. The school that I go to is GIS. GIS is in the building. Popo, popo, meow, meow. Lala is on the roof, and the roof is on fire.
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3: All right, it's 6:40 on Yarn FM, Live the Music. So this past weekend, we had Thornhill Primary School, a room full of 10 to 14-year-olds who were learning about money, and proving that, yes, they can deal with money better than Uncle Fox. The Biffam Kids Money Camp 2026 is done. But the stories from inside that room, those are the ones that we will be dissecting this morning. Lisiba is back with us to spill everything. Hi, Lisiba.
4: Good morning. Good morning.
3: How are you?
4: I'm great, thanks. And yourself?
3: Fantastic. How was the camp? Give us FOMO.
4: The camp was great.
3: Yeah.
4: The energies, the way the kids were so...
3: The food.
4: Yes, the food. The children loved the food. But just how inquisitive everyone was. And, you know, ready just to learn and absorb and take it all in.
3: Give us maybe, I don't want to say funniest, but one question which maybe a child asked in Luena, you were like, oh, that's a very good question.
4: So perhaps maybe not a good question in terms of, I think, what you're trying to drive.
3: Yeah.
4: But what I found quite funny is one of the activities we had was really trying to show the children needs versus wants, right? So they were given a salary and, you know, the children were meant to, of course, purchase their needs. And then you do have, you know, a bit of change to do some wants. So what was interesting is seeing how they didn't understand the concept of loans and that it incurs interest, right?
3: They thought you just borrow.
4: Yeah, and then otlawana go pay.
3: Yeah,
4: no hassle ribo why an interest. They were so shocked, you know. And lastly, just the patience of, okay, I'm ready for my next salary, and it's just like, that's not how it works.
3: That's not how it works. So out of everything that was taught, what do you think they grasped the fastest? Savings, spending, or investing, spending?
4: No. Actually, the activity really made them realize that, okay, I really need to prioritize, one, the needs, right?
3: Ah.
4: The basic needs, cover all the basic expenses. And then they kind of sort of also grasped the concept of investing and realizing, oh, I get something out of it, you know?
3: Brilliant stuff.
4: Yeah.
3: Brilliant stuff. Efo, let's hear from some of the kids that you got to chat to. That was taught. What do you think they grasped the fastest? Savings, spending, or investing, spending?
4: No. Actually, the activity really made them realize that, okay, I really need to prioritize, one, the needs, right?
3: Ah.
4: The basic needs, cover all the basic expenses. And then they kind of sort of also grasped the concept of investing and realizing, oh, I get something out of it, you know?
3: Brilliant stuff. Brilliant stuff. Efo, let's hear from some of the kids that you got to chat to.
5: While we

0: enough to pay for your daily needs, for your monthly needs, just to pay for your lifestyle and to cater for your company, as well as your family. So
1: please
0: send us voice notes on our WhatsApp line +267 391 1066, and you can also call us up on 391 1066. O batla go amogala bokae o leng o le nnana wa gona go no go le dikane mana ka Monday.
1: Was it
2: the 21st?
1: This
0: no,
1: past Monday.
0: 21. Hey, right. One of the interviews that we did at the Money Kids Camp on Saturday, I played them on the 21st, so they should be here. Auban.
1: Did you throw them away? Aha, uh-huh. Moment.
0: No, no, no. Just that. Kids, kids, kids, kids.
3: My name is Lily Olukoko. I'm 11 years old, turning 12 next year, March 15th, and I school at Northside Primary School.
0: Northside is definitely in the building. How was the kids' camp?
3: It was actually amazing. I learned a lot. It was really fun.
0: What did you learn?
3: I learned how to save money and how to be smart, like financially.
0: Yeah, Ghana, you used to be stupid with your money. I get it. You just spend it on anything and everything.
3: It's true.
0: So say somebody gave you 1,000 bula today. How are you going to decide how to spend it?
3: Okay, so I'd actually spend 250 and then save the rest. Mm. Just so I can give myself a little treat while saving money. Mm.
0: Did you make any new friends?
3: No.
0: Why not?
3: But my friends are here. Can I give them a shout out?
1: Yes.
3: Okay, so shout out to Tsel, Moa, Malaika, and Nelo. And I had to give a shout out to my mom, Bikanyo Lekoko, Bikanyo Selina Lekoko, and my father, Clifford Lekoko.
0: Thank you so much and all the best.
3: Thank you.
4: Yeah! My name is Lisika Rasotswane. My age is 10 years old. And I school at Gaborone International School.
0: Dude, I know a guy called Ridwell Rasotswane. Do you know him?
4: Yes, sir.
0: Who is he to you?
4: He's my father.
0: I went to Musala Abula with Ridwell Rasotswane. Did he tell you that?
4: No, not yet, sir.
0: Yeah, tell him you met Fox. He's my friend from Musala Abula. Good to meet you, my boy. How was the camp?
4: The camp is nice. And we have been learning about money and taking good care of it, saving, spending, and sharing the money to communities.
0: So before this camp, how did you spend your money?
4: I was busy saving money up to like 100 pula and 10 pula or 50 pula.
0: What were you saving for?
4: I was saving for buying a laptop, a phone, and an Xbox.
0: Good boy. Did you make any new friends here?
4: Yes, sir. Atang, Theo, and the other two guys.
0: Thank you so much, my boy. I'm happy that I met you. Say hi to your dad for me when you get home. So there you have it. Today we are talking about salaries. Money. How much salary do you think is enough? Huh? Say you are a worker and you have to get a salary every month end. How much money would be enough? Send us a voice note or call us up on 391-1066. When is the next camp? Mm. Is it this December?
2: No.
1: Sometime next year.
2: Yeah, 2027, and be on the lookout for the dates.
1: So, if you had to guess, Lisiba, what percentage of the kids that attended the camp would be going home and asking their parents, for I need to open maybe a savings and investment account?
2: You know, from the work that we did, I'm really hoping 80% nudge their parents to open trust funds with us, as we also provided vouchers for them to invest. So hopefully they take that up.
1: Let's talk about briefly those investment accounts that are there with BFM that a parent can look at opening.
2: Okay, great.
1: Yeah.
2: So specifically for what we're trying to achieve, the Yamasa Junior Fund is tailored for young people. So it's really about teaching them the value of investing early so that they can watch their money grow over the years. We believe that BFM is a trusted partner for families, helping them build a secure financial future for their children.
1: Brilliant stuff. Mm-hmm. So for parents and guardians, Lisiba, who didn't get a sport this year and are already thinking about 2027, what's the one thing you would tell them to start doing with their kids right now, camp or no camp?
2: Camp or no camp, right now, they should visit our offices or call us on 399-211 and engage with the BFM Unit Trust offices and open up a Yamasa Junior Fund.

0: you know, it really goes a long way just to put aside a little bit of money that you watch grow for your child's maybe future education, future goals. And yeah, then, you know, take your children along on the journey so that they are a part of it and they understand the long-term investment goals.
1: Brilliant stuff, man. Big shout out to Bifim. The right lessons can plant a seed that pays off for an entire lifetime. Sold out this year. Absolutely, absolutely amazing. Yes, FO. Hello.
2: Hello.
1: Hi, Tato.
2: Hi.
1: How are you doing?
2: I'm good.
1: Fantastic. Mopani is in the building, right?
2: Mopani is in the building.
1: Yes.
2: Meow, meow.
1: Mm. So, Tato, how much do you think you need to earn for you to live a comfortable life?
2: I need about 50,000.
1: A month?
2: Yes.
1: How would you spend 50,000? What would you spend it on?
2: I would save probably 40,000. No, like 30,000.
1: Mm-hmm.
2: The last two, the 20,000, I'm going to do the thing that I told you about the venue.
1: Yeah, okay, so 20,000, you'd book a venue so that you can perform for people.
2: Yes, and then the rest I save.
1: And then you save.
2: Yes.
1: Okay, you're going to be buying food as well from the 30 as well.
2: Yes.
1: Okay, and then how much do you want to make from the event?
2: 200,000.
1: Ah, you know money, man. Tato, big shout out to you. Big shout out to you, ne?
2: Yeah.
1: Awesome stuff. Yeah, I know. The boy knows money. The boy knows money.
0: Yeah, but where is he living?
1: Uh-huh.
0: Transport?
1: Uh-huh.
0: Utilities?
1: I think the 30,000 is going to sort that out. So yeah, like we were saying, the event was sold out this year, which tells you everything that you need to know, that Botswana parents definitely want the best for their kids. And you can visit Bifim to check out some of those accounts that they already have that you can open for your child.
0: Yes, absolutely. So we do have offices in Gaborone and in Francistown. Or like I said, just give us a call at 399-2199 or visit our Facebook page.
1: Awesome stuff. Yes. Lesiba, thank you so much. We can't wait to see you. Retla bona kofising, but as well, 2027 will be there as well.
0: Absolutely. Thank you so much.
3: How the next year, it's 100.
0: Oh, no. Please don't oversell.
1: Oh, sorry. Quick one. Banyana wants the number at your office again.
0: Okay. So that's 399-2199.
1: All right. Yes, folks, it's 100.
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0: I remember days were the worst days. 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
1: Big shout out, 6:58. A song that I think represents most of us is coming up just after news and sports at 7:05. But right now, the trivia answers will be revealed at 7:55. There's a creature Botswana have been eating for generations. It's packed with so much protein that just 100 grams of it covers over 3/4 of an adult's entire daily protein needs. It has the potential to be a multi-million pula cross-border export, and I think it's a super food. All right, also, dude, how did the trade is around 422 million, 638 million a year between us, South Africa, and Zimbabwe, based on this creature.
0: Serious?
1: Hey, which creature are we talking about?
0: We

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1: With Yaron FM News at 7, I am Warabile Pambuka. Good morning. Kasane Primary Hospital has raised concern over baboon troops terrorizing the facility, damaging property and stealing food from patients. Kasane South Councillor Boitumelo Kanyetu highlighted the escalating crisis during a Chobe District Council debate, warning of serious risk to public health and patient safety. Kanyetu proposed that a razor wire fence be installed around the hospital premises to curb the intrusion and protect patients.
3: Can I let you train your boss? You know, like you train it, they did send a bus battery. They keep the bus battery in my van. So that roof in a little place they call Jimwea. So the two really did send a lot of Jimwea. Did send a guy the first three short days, they will sing all the whole hospital. Yeah, we can have a suggestion in this. Well, I let the rat tie over to the race wire. Oh, I hope I'm missing a name. We are in the Kimaya. Horrible hole. Rinpe Motenya.
1: 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The initiative forms part of celebrating the country's independence silver jubilee. Speaking at the event, Yaron FM's Creative Solutions Executive, Catalina Pudi, said the project is designed to recognize excellence of Botswana who have made meaningful contributions to the nation. She added that the initiative also serves as a lesson for young people, inspiring them as the leaders for tomorrow.
4: All walks of life, and through a transparent, participatory, and merit-based process, we're inviting you to help us create a meaningful national legacy while also inspiring pride and unity across this generation and the generation that is yet to come. So, ladies and gentlemen, we are inviting you as partners and sponsors to join us in honoring Botswana's borders, preserving our national story, and shaping an unforgettable Botswana's 60th celebration.
1: And finally, licensing manager from Lesotho, Moeti Maria, says Botswana's broadcasting services has maintained a strong relationship with Cosports Botswana when it comes to licensing, and that this cooperation has benefited Botswana. Maria said this is one approach he will push for when he returns home to ensure Lesotho Broadcasting Services also maintains a good relationship with Cosports so that licensing is handled properly and accordingly. He was speaking on the sidelines of the ongoing two-day regional workshop on copyrights at Massa Square in Gaborone.
5: As multi-purpose CMOs, Botswana has a good relationship with the Department of Broadcasting Services, which I was so happy yesterday they took us on a tour. And we are trying to build a relationship with the Lesotho National Broadcasting Services. I can't say they are resisting yet. We've had initial talks, but I wish the relationship was at a stage where Cosports and DBS are in now, because that is a very good relationship. They are even able to share metadata with each other.
1: And now a recap. Baboons damaging property at Kasane Primary Hospital, and Yaron FM launches a project to honor people who contributed to the development of the country.
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1: In Yaron FM Business News, the fire property company has increased profit before tax by 21% to 188 million pula for the year ended June 2026. The company says revenue rose 8% to 189 million pula, while operating profit grew 9% to 176 million pula. Net income from operations increased 5% to 133 million pula. The property group says investment property value also increased 12%, while its loan-to-asset value ratio stood at 23%. In currency exchange rates, the pula is trading at 1 rand 20 cents, 13 pula 62 tebe against the American dollar, 15 pula, 50 tebe against the euro, and finally 18 pula, 2 tebe gets you the British pound.
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1: And for the maximum temperatures expected this afternoon, Gaborone will be sizzling at 32, Francistown blazing at 33, Kasane and Maung both scorching at 34 degrees Celsius. Across the borders, Johannesburg and Windhoek will be mild at 26, Harare warm at 29, Cape Town cool with light showers expected at 17, and finally Lusaka will be hot at 31 degrees Celsius. Do make sure to catch me again at 8 with the Yarn FM News. Till then, good morning.
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7: 7:07 on Yarn FM. GU's Champions League elimination stunts player growth and global visibility, while veterans are asked to show up for a Masters badminton tournament. Good morning. Let's kick off with local sport. Gaborone United missed a major chance to advance its players on the continent after being eliminated from the CAF Champions League qualifiers. The Reds head coach Sean Connor stated that beyond the financial loss, the players would have benefited from invaluable international exposure. United were knocked out of the Champions League qualifiers by Tanzania's Young Africans, losing 3-2 on aggregate. Coach Sean noted that there are still some positives to draw from the experience, despite their failure to reach the group stages.
8: Obviously, we've lost out financially. Those players have lost an opportunity to promote themselves and promote the country. And I think as a league then, yeah, we've lost. Look, our team will be better for having played Yanga. And just watch how far Yanga go in that competition. As that competition progresses, then you'll see, actually, that was a good show. And I think what we need to just break that mental barrier. And I think if one club does it, it'll give confidence to other clubs, and it'll give confidence to the league, and it'll give confidence to people in this country to think, yeah, we can produce players who can play at that level.
7: Veterans are encouraged to come out in large numbers for the Masters Badminton Tournament to show the new generation how it's done. This plea was made by Orapa and Gaborone Badminton Club athlete Daniel Munei, who's preparing to roar back the years at the tournament. It will run from the 31st of October to the 1st of November, with several events for participants aged 35 and above, and it will be held at Botswana University of Agriculture and Natural Resources in Sibeli. Munei believes that seeing the veterans playing the sport can encourage the next crop of world beaters.
9: We can be an encouragement to somebody also by them seeing us and realizing that there's something about the sport that they can also do and enhance their lives and become great. So I want to call out anyone who is out there who used to play badminton. Let's meet on the 30th of October and just have a good time. So let's go and meet there and have a good time and just enjoy the badminton of good old days and the nowadays, and be an encouragement to the new generation of badmintoners. So yeah.
7: Munei also highlighted the benefits of playing the sport.
9: To youngsters who want to try badminton, I say go for it. It's a healthy sport. It's a good sport that you can play. There are a lot of other opportunities that can get you connected in terms of your development in the coaching line aspect of it, the umpiring aspect of it, maybe your academics also. There are opportunities around it. If you put your best effort into it, you can reach higher heights. Nothing is impossible. And to the general public, come and support us and see us how we used to do it.
7: 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Let's link up for more at 8:05.
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0: Now produced by Bruce Sibitlo. Sibitlo.
1: Sibitlo.
0: Bruce Sibitlo of BOP, man. He produced this track, this classic. Oh my God, what a classic.
1: Bruce Sibitlo Orlandi Galas.
0: Yeah.
1: What a guy.
0: What a guy. This is Tebe hanging out with Lebo Mathosa with Soko Loco, released from the album Tempi, released in 2008. Fanawako Maftown Nugana Tebe Braga Hausa Hits. So this song, it's like a party. Okay, it's social commentary disguised as a party anthem.
1: Hey.
0: You know, because the song really talks about, it's calling out people who fake stunt. You know, people who put out fake wealth and status.
1: And we all know a guy or a girl who does that.
0: Yeah,
1: when I'm fake it till you make it.
0: I think if I say it, then I might get shot.
2: Oh.
0: Yeah, so I'm not going to say it.
1: When I get back.
2: When I get
1: back. I can't
2: mention the name.
1: What you doing radio with you two is so boring. You are what? Let's have a word.
0: Okay,
1: Rebel.
2: The
0: babies
2: I give Zelo. One
0: in Bali. The babies.
2: Those ones.
0: Yeah.
1: Which ones? We have a new set of babies.
0: We have a new set of
1: babies. You can tell what the lyrics Nedi Kwala after Mongwe or Ratan would claim a corona lesson. I could power a girl of the beer.
0: Hey, Mpana Vata, I got nearly the 528 at the time, BMW 528. Yeah, no, so
1: I had mean.
0: But at the end of the day, the song RSC Sokala song, meaning we all hustle and struggle together. So everybody is out there grinding, working hard, trying to do their thing. So yeah, it's a classic song, man. Absolute fire.
1: Brian, we can video Brian OD. Hi, to say, Pemo Facebook. So go poster ya the rush.
0: Yeah.
1: Aba comment are mudumo wa bana ba mapakela a o bana. Ke ta tsosa mudumo ke sna lentswe.
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1: 7:17 on Yaron FM. Coming up on the other side, we're going to have a conversation with Absa Bank. Let's find out what they have for us. Gape mona MOG. Get ready to feel the rush. And no, I don't mean the show.
2: No punny intended.
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2: I can't wait for Zotas Baramkhele Formula One track.
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1: Point of order, Madam Speaker.
2: No, no, no. 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
1: Can I know what I am? 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
2: I need to clear my name. 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
1: Speaker.
2: Out of control. 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
1: You
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1: o mpola sala tla thabela re 722 on Yarona FM. 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
3: Good, how are you, boss?
2: We're fantastic. Ugrand.
3: No, I'm good, thanks. And thanks for having me.
2: Top stuff, man. So, Wina Moraka has become a familiar campaign for many Botswana over the years. What has made it such a popular savings promotion among customers?
3: Yes, so it's because traditionally, Moraka is something saving, what it symbolizes hard work, patience, and the steady accumulation of wealth and security over time. So these values are closely aligned with the principles of saving, where consistent discipline and long-term planning lead to financial growth and stability. Okay. So the concept is culturally relevant, making it more than just a savings promotion. It reflects values that are deeply rooted within our society, and this has helped the Wina Moraka promotion maintain its appeal and popularity with Botswana over the years.
2: The campaign is currently underway. Can you take us through how one can qualify for the Wina Moraka draw?
3: So basically, the more you save, the more draw entries you receive, which increases your chances of winning the gift as you get. We have three prize categories, and both existing and new customers can take part in the promotion. The first category gear, the monthly prizes, where non-APSA customers must open a current or savings account and maintain a minimum balance of 2,500 pula to qualify. So each 2,500 pula earns one entry into the draw, meaning if your account balance is 5,000, then you get two entries into the draw. So the more you save, the higher the chances of winning. We also have the quarterly prizes, where both existing APSA customers and new customers need to grow their quarterly average balances by 2,500 pula or more. Again, each 2,500 pula is worth one entry point into the draw. Finally, we have the grand prize. All you need to do is grow your average balance by at least 2,500 pula between the 1st of July and the 31st of December this year. Then you'll be automatically entered into the draw. So basically, the key thing is the 2,500 pula growth.
2: Ah, brilliant stuff. Now, beyond the opportunity to win, how does the campaign help one build better savings habits and work towards their financial goals?
3: Yeah, so this campaign is designed to reward customers for building healthy savings habits, regardless of whether you're in the financial journey. So you don't need to start with a large amount. What matters is taking the first step, being consistent and growing your savings over time. So by opening a qualifying account and saving regularly, you are not only working towards your financial goals, but you are also giving yourself the opportunity to win cash or livestock. So we have Madi, Dipudi, Dinkudi, Dikomo, and hence the term Yamaraka.
2: All right. For customers who are already saving, are there still more prizes and draws to look forward to before the campaign comes to an end?
3: No, definitely, yeah. October, we'll be having our next draw where three customers will be selected as winners of the September monthly cash prizes. But in addition, we'll hold our quarterly prize draw where three customers will each win one ram and five goats or sheep. So the customer has a choice between the Pudi and the Dinku. And this will make it one of our most anticipated draws of the campaign. Beyond October, we'll continue rewarding our customers through our monthly draws with more opportunities to win throughout the campaign. The second quarterly draw is scheduled for early Jan next year and will even be more exciting because we'll also be holding it alongside the grand prize draw. For the grand prize draw, one blessed customer will walk away with one Brahman bull and five mixed Joanna breed cows, a truly life-changing package.
2: Yeah. Definitely life-changing. APSA win a Moraka campaign. Talking to the product portfolio manager, liabilities, personal and private banking at APSA Bank, Re Mokaleng Lekoko. Now, as we look ahead to the remaining months of the campaign, what message would you like to share with customers who may be thinking about joining or even increasing their savings?
3: Yeah, so once again, I think it's worth reiterating what I'm encouraging our customers to start saving if they have not already started doing so, and to continue their savings journey if they have already embarked on it, right? So the more you save, the more opportunities you have to qualify for the draw, with each qualifying deposit bringing you one step closer to being our next winner. In addition, customers can also qualify through a number of our current accounts or transactional accounts by meeting the 3,500 Pula qualifying criteria, right? Above and beyond that, maybe just to cap it off, our terms and conditions are available on our website, which is www.absa.co.bw. Our contact center is also open 24 hours a day to receive any questions or queries related to the campaign or anything else in order the customer needs assistance with. The contact number is 315-9575. We're also available on social media such as Facebook and X, and our team is always ready to engage with the community on the platform and then.
2: Brilliant stuff. All the details about the Absa Win Moraka campaign. That was Re Mokaleng Lekoko from Absa. Absa, your story matters. Have a great, great Thursday.
3: Oh, thank you. Have a good day.
2: Cheers. Awesome stuff. All right, there it is, FO. Can't wait for you to own a Moraka. You look like a guy who would... You look like a guy, FO. You have such great energy. Like, things will live. Like, the homidia nona around you. And if you're a crop farmer, like, Timuika na green, you know what I mean? You just look like that guy, dog.
1: So, I have a sister who is a Katago Lifi.
2: Yeah. Yeah.
1: So, Katago, Harle Banyanyani. I think Risiana got 3 years. So, there was a time when our mother stayed in Muchudi, Negazana Skoloko Isam Primary School, back in 1991, a long time ago in Bethlehem.
2: Jesus Christ.
1: So, Harisana Muchudi, we were super excited to stay in a village. Joban, Rasa drop on Fetu, Kelantar, everyone, I do it's a village.
2: Yeah.
1: So, Harisana, what are you doing as a blind? And then we decided we're going to learn village stuff. My sister decided she's going to rear chickens. Sure. I get. A very regular chicken road, okay. The chicken is alone, like it's a little comely.
2: Yeah,
1: when I'm eating the hoko, yahawe, hale, I feel the chicken is a wagger. Ah, the medicine is a soil as old, but Sagato, Nessa multiply, Eridija, Uri, Neditetsu, all over.
2: Yeah,
1: and then we decided to redire the plot, yeah, no, relay, my girl. Ah, the plot of Sagato, Ebedisha, Nadit, not plot, I may be it. So I'm more of a farmer than Mutoka, Tokomel, and the Polo Wall.
2: So basically what I was saying. Or engalima,
1: nahela hangalima. Hoka, but go talk about how mole bo pudiana. Eish.
2: You can do that.
1: Yeah, no one le po yungwana ko kopanya na ibidua kulu me isin senya blind na ibata kunthula hela. I don't know what the problem is with the pologo.
2: I thought you were going to say it died. Kana barumi hapo eswa.
1: They
2: also get sick.
1: Yeah.
2: Yeah, you also get sick.
1: Yeah. Wana umuntu ayengwe.
2: Both.
1: Mm. Wena. Like when I did a project, I did a parang. How I go, come as him.
2: Dude, I grew up in a farm.
1: Eh.
0: A friend of mine had a flat tire. Avara emoji ra chinchelotan. Emoji kar ko pero ifsi alaping naskala pisayal.
2: I cannot say that I'll call someone to go change it. Why would I change a tire in the heat?
1: Is it
2: like me?
1: We should change a tire and then.
2: Of course.
1: Okay.
2: Yeah. Why would I do it for someone? Of course. But I want to know what I'm saying.
0: Stories making headlines this hour. Baboons damaging property at Kasane Primary Hospital. 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
5: The real story.
1: Okay, so ke lemogile dikgang tsa gago. So because today is World Gorilla Day,
2: wow.
1: You decided, or no, we're going to talk about baboons.
0: Yeah.
2: Where's Robbie Robin? We need

0: 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Who are we hosting in the next part of our Freedom Square today?
1: Dude, we are hosting good people from Motswedi CJSS. I think the reason why we decided to host them, they have this thing that we love as the Rush. When people take initiative,
0: yes,
1: and don't wait for government or whoever to do things. And the school is doing exactly that. So we want to find out more and just allow that energy to do that. Bye, Zaka.
0: Bye, Zaka.
1: Yeah.
0: How about I get to the hell? If you gotta be a monkey, be a gorilla. 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
11: Haraka kana bua ka gore bere tsenya maikuto a go gomoga go tonyara go direla tautuna kwa yang go resta day. 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
10: Conversations that matter to a Motswana.
11: Ha na na go ya gore ba ya go nna kwa thola kana. Go thelelele. Wa go ya kwa ele gore ke o ga go theogelwa.
12: That's what the constitution says. The president can act on his own advice.
10: Mame.
12: When he does, allow him. The constitution has given him that power.
10: Mame.
12: There's no problem with it.
10: Mame.
12: Do you have a problem with it? 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I follow it to the letter and its spirit.
10: Freedom Square until 8 a.m.
0: Kernabao, 7:35, and this is Yaruna FM. Today, we are hosting Motswedi Junior School, the located Kako Brothers, the Kakwa, Keskolo Seke Saratanta, Tabilegana Letla Seke, Adoptile Nkwane Kakwa, Yama Form 1. Had I known, Hore, you invited them to come to the studio today, I would have brought them a little present for my class. There is one student of ours who performed exceptionally well, Modi Examens Term 2, and Kemo donated say, one of my laptops. So, but it's okay, we'll find time.
1: Yes, folks. We absolutely love it when you do that. All right, like you said, Efo, we are hosting Motswedi CJSS, and we are here with the headmaster, Me Mpo Lesego. Welcome to Yaruna FM. How are you? Good morning.
2: Good morning. Good morning, everyone.
1: Are you well?
2: Good to be here. I'm well. I'm doing great.
1: Awesome stuff.
0: Can I take over the school?
1: So the reason why we have Motswedi CJSS, like we were saying, now we love it as a show when people take initiative, and Motswedi CJSS is, I think it's leading in that regard when it comes to just doing things. You know, they don't wait for things to happen. They make things happen, and we will talk about that prize giving that is also happening tomorrow. But before Rizana Helago, let's talk about that energy, that drive. It's okay.
2: If you may be aware, I started at Motswedi in 2018, and when I got there, the enrollment was 797 students. Now we have 1,065 learners. We had to revamp the school. You know, parents didn't want to take their children there because of what was happening at that time. So we had to revamp the school, re-engineer processes, you know, make the children love school. I think that was the starting point to make sure that results come our way. So basically we had to come out and come up with activities that would be exciting to the students, that would motivate teachers to do their work, you know. And I think that on its own gave the school mileage. Mm. Yeah, that on its own gave the school mileage.
1: I'm sure also it's a team effort.
2: It's a team effort
1: between
2: parents,
1: bana, and the teachers as well.
2: Yes. Yeah, and stakeholders.
1: Yeah.
2: Yeah.
1: And then we have a prize giving ceremony tomorrow. What is the purpose of having such an event?
2: The prize giving is coming tomorrow. The purpose is to reward excellence.
1: Yeah.
2: You know, students are always looking forward to these prizes. They don't know what they will be getting. So they work hard from the very first test of the year. It's accumulation of marks. Mm. So they know they are working towards those prices that they wouldn't know at that time, what are they working towards achieving?
1: I think maybe the teachers would know this, but maybe also you know. Is there a student who has like shown like crazy improvement where everybody goes like, you know what, that is surprisingly very, very good?
2: Yeah, they are there. If I may just talk about the completing class, we have what we call the school heads lunch for achievers. So we invite learners who've got merit to see to the school heads lunch. That on its own brings competition in the school. So every learner wants to be at that lunch, and it is one of those things that makes them to, you know, work hard towards excellence, and that's what we want to see happening in every child at school.
1: Hey, Efo, I think I love it because I think prize giving doesn't always have to be about the top student. Mm. There are always those quite achievers as well who need the recognition.
0: For students, sometimes we even celebrate change ya boitsholo ngwana o kileng ana tso samudumo sa tlhola tso samudumo. We clap hands for them, we get them something nice. We want improvement, a holistic, not only academic, because in many instances we've learned that whenever maitsholo a improve, dibuka ditla di setse improvement morago.
1: In terms of if we can just touch on some of the awards dealing with the dili thing, o ka rena nkolela just some of the categories.
2: Yeah, before I get to there, let me also mention that we also have a very effective pastoral program at school.
1: Yeah.
2: Before we have the school annual prize giving, houses have mini prize givings. Mm. And then we have what we call academic day. After end of term examinations, learners get rewarded. You'll find that a child would be having the school badge and then the house badge. Mm. So even if a student didn't get at school level, a child would still maybe get something
1: at the house level. Brilliant.
2: You know, so it keeps students, you know, going. It keeps them going because they know they will get a packet of something if they achieve.
1: How competitive are these houses?
2: They're very competitive. Last year, the top house managed 81%.
1: Wow.
2: 81% merit to see. So it's huge. The competition is huge.
1: What are the houses? I know there's Lion.
2: There's Lion House, there's Cheetah House, there is a Super Eagle House, there's the Tiger House.
1: Ah, brilliant stuff. And then those categories, just a few of the...
2: We are having prize awards for each subject, And then we have the most improved students across houses. We have the top 10 achievers. We have learners who have continued to excel in other activities outside the classroom. So I am happy to say this time around we've got bigger prizes for students.
1: Brilliant.
2: The best overall student would be, for each form, would be getting a laptop.
1: Ooh.
2: Proudly sponsored by the NTT Motor Group.
1: Ah.
2: So we've got several... companies that have come forward to donate these prizes. Class of 2001 donated some funds, around 8,000, to make sure that these are... It's mainly about students being happy on that day. It has to do with them, daughter.
0: Yeah, please mention those companies that celebrate.
2: We've got NTT Motor Group. We've got Pick and Pay, House of Sense, Lords Insurance, Class of 2001, Nile Muhutsiwa Associates, Bobadu Meat Market, Raw Look, SDA Broadhurst, Sea Waves, Swana Gas, Western Furniture, Lewa Kelly Events, as well as Sema Day. It has to do with them, daughter.
0: Yeah, please mention those companies that celebrate.
2: We've got NTT Motor Group, we've got Pick and Pay, House of Sense, Lords Insurance, Class of 2001, Nile Muhutsiwa Associates, Bobadu Meat Market, Raw Look, SDA Broadhurst, Sea Waves, Swana Gas, Western Furniture, Lewa Kelly Events, as well as Sema Tankers and

0: We are open for partnerships in whatever form. That's why we're always willing or going all out to the community to say government cannot do it alone. Government cannot, especially during these times when the economy is not doing very well. So we need to open our arms to anybody and everybody who wants to. Yes, of course, we have to do what? To vet them. Mm. We have to, there's vetting because they are dealing with learners. Mm. So, but hella, we are open for partnerships. Motswedi Junior Secondary School, like I said at the beginning, it's a school that has not been doing well for some time. And from 2018, we saw the school rise slowly improving from position 20 up out of 21 schools. Now we are in position 2.
1: Ah, brilliant. You know, yes.
0: It's a, yeah. So we need to mention that and, you know, ring the bells for ourselves. Yeah, we really have and the world has to know. The world has to know that there is Motswedi Junior Secondary School in Lidumang.
1: Mm.
0: Yeah, the world has to know and probably invite them as well as they are listening to say there is a school of choice. Like I said, we're currently sitting at 1,065. Now everybody wants that.
1: To go to Motswedi.
0: You know, so we need more resources.
2: And we have an event tomorrow. Do we have everything that we need? Can we still open for sponsorships and donations?
0: We are still open for sponsors. But students already have prices. You know, you'd want to improvement of students' meals, you know, drinks, snacks, and all those. We are still trying to put everything together. So we are open. If you still want to come on board, you are free to do so.
2: Which numbers do we call?
0: 716-77-995. That's the school head's number. And then the school landline is 392-6927.
2: Aha.
0: Yeah.
2: How important is it for former students, former staff members to come back to the school to help, to give back?
0: It's very important. And it will be very exciting for them to come back and look at where the school is, you know, and probably bring in another shift as well to help the school go higher and higher. So we would very much like to have them on board. You know, we have sponsored the Motswedi CJSS, Motswedi JSS page so that more and more people can, you know that we exist as a school and probably reach out to the different classes that have gone to Motswedi Junior Secondary School to say, hey, we need you. Come and share with the young ones how they should do it. Yeah.
1: Absolutely brilliant. Me Mpo Lesego, that's the school head at Motswedi CJSS. Proof that discipline, when it's actually recognized, becomes contagious. From position 21, now in the top 2, probably aiming for number 1. Mm. Aiming for number 1. Mm. So whatever prize you're chasing in your life right now, let this be your reminder. Or showing up consistently is what ends you the stage. So congratulations to every single student, those who walk away with awards, and those who are in their own personal capacity also improving themselves. You've done such an amazing job. A big shout out to the teachers, to Banaba Bamutswedi, as well as yourself and the parents as well.
0: Yeah.
1: And all the best for tomorrow. We shall see you tomorrow.
2: Thank
0: you very much.
3: Conversations that matter to a Motswana.
4: Conversations that matter to a Motswana.
3: A first year University of Botswana students for all the due diligence. Kabalo retare. 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
5: 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My name is Omatla. The school that I go to.

0: Man, I love this song. I just wish I knew what a kwarape was. But it sounds like it's something good. Kwarape.
1: Kwanyape.
0: Something. Hakiti tot.
1: It's a gabadia.
2: No.
0: Kwarape must be a gabadia.
1: Must be a boss, no?
0: Eh.
1: Who's that song by?
0: So that Kwarape. Kwarape is a famous song. Known all over the world. It's by Chambers Music and DJ Crispy.
1: Big shout out to the guys. So there's a creature Botswana have been or has been eating for generations. It's been packed with so much protein that 100 grams of it covers over 3/4 of an adult's entire protein needs. It has a potential to be a multi-million dollar cross-border export if it isn't already. And government has openly declared it Botswana's next global superfood. What is it and what do we call it?
3: Oh, creature rasa bokusa mopani. Papa. Maraking, I just need us to find a way to properly exploit it.
1: That is from Makuala. We also got one from Thabo.
0: I got it.
4: Kipani Mopani Wem.
1: So the creature is Imbrachia bellina, aka the Mopani worm, the caterpillar of the Mopani emperor moth. So a couple of facts. Pani is generally more efficient than farming cattle. Why do we say this? So it takes just 3 kg, folks, of Mopani leaves to produce 1 kg of pani, compared to 10 kg of feed needed to produce just 1 kg of beef. So what are the efficiency there? This is why government is probably now pushing to formalize and commercialize the industry as part of... I hope he talked about the green economy. Pani intended. You know what I mean? So the cross-border trade, apparently the numbers that are already out there...
0: You can just say that. Pani intended.
1: So the cross-border trade between Botswana, SA and Zimbabwe, apparently the numbers that I hear is between 422 million and 638 million pula in Botswana alone. So the industry apparently employs over 10,000 people right now. So yeah, hey, there's a lot here.
0: But we need to conduct a research.
1: Yeah, who eats
0: because
1: pani?
0: I think, I don't know, 2 years ago, Harileko Matsilu for World Radio Day.
1: Yeah.
0: What I did, I got into the village Kibualebone, Babu Awara Pani, Ekaria Hokotsera. Ekaria Hokotsera, Yanukaria Hokotsera, Batubana Lowe, Huizuma, Huawei. So we need to find out, Hore, is that happening in most areas in Botswana and what can be done to ensure that
1: I also want to know the exports, that the money is a lot, 638 million. Like, who's eating pani?
2: I don't know about that.
1: You eat a lot of pani?
2: Not a lot, but me, I drag of Kala got our one a hell of a little and got it done. They were came killing or by so my Akalibu.
0: No, we need to find out where the export of Kala.
1: To who?
0: Hey, yeah. By Rutulik, mom, whenever to one of our terrible rigs, it's kind of a resumus Rabata or Rikis and Diamond, Dipani, Razaramopani.
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1: 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Good morning. Kasane Primary Hospital has raised concern over baboon troops terrorizing the facility, damaging property and stealing food from patients. Kasane South Councillor Boitumelo Kanyetu highlighted the escalating crisis during a Chobe District Council debate, warning of serious risk to public health and patient safety. Kanyetu proposed that a razor wire fence be installed around the hospital premises to curb the intrusion and protect patients.
3: Ke na le tshwenye go bla setulo la di tshwenye tse di tsena go spateleng ke ile go spatele mabana. So that roof in a little face the coaching we are. So di thubile di tsena la go godimo ya. Di tsena ka di face the shorter tsene go simolana the whole hospital. Ya ke na le suggestion bla setulo. Ona le tarata yo go tswe the raise wire. O pa kopa ni sinye le mo ya. Ke tlenye ke manyana le. Go re bogolo. Re mpe mo tenya.
1: Private radio station Yaron FM and its sister television channel YTV yesterday officially launched the 60 at 60 project in Gaborone, aimed at honoring individuals who have contributed to Botswana's national development. The initiative forms part of celebrating the country's independence silver jubilee. Speaking at the event, Yaron FM's Creative Solutions Executive, Catalina Pudi, said the project is designed to recognize the excellence of Botswana who have made meaningful contributions to the nation. She added that the initiative also serves as a lesson for young people, inspiring them as the leaders of tomorrow. And finally, licensing manager from Lesotho, Moeti Maria, says Botswana Broadcasting Services has maintained a strong relationship with Cosports Botswana when it comes to licensing and that this cooperation has benefited Botswana. Maria said this is one approach he will push for when he returns home to ensure Lesotho Broadcasting Services also maintains a good relationship with Cosports so that licensing is handled properly and accordingly. He was speaking on the sidelines of the ongoing two-day regional workshop on copyrights at Massa Square in Gaborone.
4: As multi-purpose CMOs, Botswana has a good relationship with the Department of Broadcasting Services, which I was so happy yesterday they took us on a tour. And we are trying to build a relationship with the Lesotho National Broadcasting Services. I can't say they are resisting yet. We've had initial talks, but I wish the relationship was at a stage where Cosports and DBS are at now, because that is a very good relationship. They are even able to share metadata with each other.
1: And now a recap. Baboons damaging property at Kasane Primary Hospital, and Yaron FM launches a project to honor people who contributed to the development of the country.
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1: And a look at Yaron FM Business News. The Far Property Company has increased profit before tax by 21% to 188 million pula for the year ended June 2026. The company says revenue rose 8% to 189 million pula, while operating profit grew 9% to 176 million pula. Net income from operations increased 5% to 133 million pula. The property group says investment property value also increased 12%, while its loan-to-asset value ratio stood at 23%. In currency exchange rates, the pula is trading at 1 rand 20 cents, 13 pula 62 tebe against the American dollar, 15 pula 50 tebe against the euro, and finally 18 pula 2 tebe gets you the British pound.
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1: For the maximum temperatures expected this afternoon, Gaborone will be sizzling at 32, Francistown blazing at 33, Kasane and Maung both scorching at 34 degrees Celsius. Across the borders, Johannesburg and Windhoek will be mild at 26, Harare warm at 29, Cape Town cool with light showers expected at 17 degrees, and finally Lusaka will be hot at 31 degrees Celsius. That's it for me this morning. Do make sure to catch me again at 12 with the Yarn FM News update. 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
6: 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GU's Champions League elimination stunts player growth and global visibility, and veterans encouraged to flock to the Masters Badminton Tournament. Good morning. Let's kick off with local sport. Gaborone United missed a major chance to advance its players on the continent after being eliminated from the CAF Champions League qualifiers. The Reds head coach Sean Conner stated that beyond the financial loss, the players would have benefited from invaluable international exposure. United were knocked out of the Champions League qualifiers by Tanzania's Young Africans, losing 3-2 on aggregate. Coach Sean noted that there are still some positives to draw from their experience despite their failure to reach the group stages.
7: Obviously, GE, we've lost out financially. Those players have lost an opportunity to promote themselves and promote the country. And I think as a league then, yeah, we've lost. Look, our team will be better for having played Yanga. And just watch how far Yanga go in that competition. As that competition progresses, then you'll see, actually, that was a good show. And I think what we need to just break that mental barrier. And I think if one club does it, it'll give confidence to other clubs, and it'll give confidence to the league, and it'll give confidence to people in this country to think, yeah, we can produce players who can play at that level.
6: Veterans have been urged to turn out in numbers for the 2026 Masters Badminton Tournament, which will be held in October. Daniel Monei wants the old guard to demonstrate to the newbies and inspire the next generation of badminton players. Monei, who played for Orapa and Gaborone Badminton Clubs, is aiming to prove that age is just a number at the event. The Masters Tournament will be staged at the Botswana University of Agriculture and Natural Resources in Sebele for veterans aged 35 and above.
8: We can be an encouragement to somebody also by them seeing us and realizing that there's something about the sport that they can also do and enhance their lives and become great. So I want to call out anyone who is out there who used to play badminton. Let's meet on the 30th October and just have a good time. So let's go and meet there and have a good time and just enjoy the badminton of good old days and the nowadays, and be an encouragement to the new generation of badmintoners. So yeah.
6: Monei further pointed out the advantages that badminton brings to young people, underscoring the game's positive impact on their development.
8: To youngsters who want to try badminton, I say go for it. It's a healthy sport. It's a good sport that you can play. There are a lot of other opportunities that can get you connected in terms of your development in the coaching line aspect of it, the umpiring aspect of it, maybe your academics also. There are opportunities around it. If you put your best effort into it, you can reach higher heights. Nothing is impossible. And to the general public, come and support us and see us how we used to do it.
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9: Good morning. Today is my birthday. Oh, let's call this girl.
10: How do you know it's a girl? Just because the name is Patty.
9: But I think I'll
10: out. Yeah.
11: I'm on a petty.
12: How much do you want to bet?
11: I beg. I can see you're talking to petty.
12: Hello.
11: Yeah. What up, petty? Yeah, petty. What up, petty? I'll show Brian.
12: Ah, Emily, give you that petty number. I said you again.
13: Yeah, I'll help you, mom, but they get a party.
12: Hey, get a party, I said petty. I'm pulling you, mom, but you got a lot of you going to go back at Ryan, right? What's the one thing that you want to focus on and achieve as a 34-year-old?
13: I used to listen to your space show, no, we are out of school. So last year, I was in my year two.
12: Ah, like Diaga. Tamana, this warms my heart. Keep going at it, keep doing well. O dedicated and aqua, your temo thing, and Oracolo Alore, but to buy Lore, give one lady lecture as a how. Korda, open for anything. If you are struggling, go to them, seek help. Ibiloska, Melauro, Hetzes, Gelabore, Obata attachment. Ronella Yaka, who be Guyana, you can find means of finding ways of attachment. How graduate was a suicide, but to buy banking it is a CV, one a local guy and thing out.
13: I want
12: to
13: get a discussion.
12: Ah, sure, Tabraya, come with you, Mago, bless her, and happy birthday, Perry!
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0: It's about that time.
1: Oh, yeah.
0: It's the Goon Cypher. That was fresh.
2: This is Zeus with Bona Bloma. The song was produced by Drake out in Silibe Pikwe. This is a very special track. I think when I heard it, the first one that was released from that project, Akironale, a double project, yeah, War and Peace.
3: Yeah.
2: So War came out first. The first single from the War project, Nele... Before
3: Imagination?
2: No, I mean recently. Before I release a Bona Bloma, let's check it out. Ditswa mo album o nyele wa na ke kotsi. Yes, before Bona Bloma we released the kotsi. So I thought kotsi was super nice. I loved it, but then it becomes a Bona Bloma. I don't think we perform what he did on that song.
3: Mm.
2: He did so many things on that song. Mo pine nyele o tsamekile ka flow. Ebile gape o tsamekile ka new age rap e tumileng ko UK. Ya malaki bra. He played with it so well. The wordplay, mixing Setswana le Sekgowa, and the beat lone kaha yane tsosa modumo yane iketla. Like, I think it's a masterpiece, this song. And then at the end, abare Bona Bloma, my goon Jeba used to say Bona. The last time ke experience a Jeba, na a perform a go Ozo ene leha after River Hope.
3: The one that burnt.
2: Let it burn.
3: Yeah.
2: So before it burnt to the ground.
3: Yeah.
2: Jeba na performa ko. I think the whole Motswako crew was there. Even Zeus was there. Jeba ile bantse ba gaketse. Abare bona Zusu. Takwanu mona amiza. There was a song that Jeba was performing. Zeus wasn't even supposed to be there. But you know Jeba ne le Motswako community. Abare bitsa Zeus. Ha Zeus ya pagama stage. Jeba was so hyped up. Abare apola je homo. Skipara sa go se white tee tshwe. Abare ya pola ba ya lahlela mo crowding. Guess who caught it?
3: Fox.
2: I caught it. I ke motelle mo mongwe le mongwe. Ba thone ba tlola gore ba e tshware. Nna ne ke inama gore ke e tshware. So ebe ke ka fa skipara sa teng. I was with my friend Brooks that night. So I think the song embodies what we've how far we've come really hip hop mo Botswana and the region, and also togetherness. Yeah, gore, you know, he's shouting out his big bro Jeba, who rest in peace, we lost unfortunately. And also transition gore, when Zeus came out, he would be what we call an old school type of rapper, but he's able to do that more new wave rapper.
3: Consistency.
2: Yeah.
3: Ah, he's been the guy, man.
2: Ah, super duper.
3: Shout out to Zeus.
2: Nah, I absolutely love Botswana. Ke dumela re ke batho ba ene gore ba blind the tota hello a bona. Ela re ka ba ha opportunity hela re be re ba funda. Botswana ba ka khakala blind.
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2: So stick around. 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

0: 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I'm going to be answering what's the Botswana color stand for. Blue stands for the rain, white stands for the white people, and black stands for the black people.
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2: 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Ari, bra, what's wrong with your voice? For once I thought it was bad boy Brando. You are late. You are late to the news. I have since rebranded. I go by the name Fox Jeezy. So because I'm sort of like Minyine Wagayan Jeezy Wabwa, my voice sounds so hoarse. I should have been Money Boy. I should have been a Porsche.
3: Come on. Yeah, his voice, Agrippa, is acting like a bad boy, right? So we are on the line with One Sibili, Marketing and Communications Officer at Baisakho University. Hi, One. Welcome to The Rush.
4: A very good morning to you, MOG. Is that Fox?
3: I don't know. What do you think?
4: I'm so confused right now.
2: My name is Fox Jeezy. Fox Jeezy. I've rebranded.
4: All right. Hi, Fox Jeezy.
2: I sound like money. Should have been a Porsche.
4: You know, how are you guys?
3: We're dope. We're good. Now, we hear great news that Baisakho is gearing up for its 21st graduation ceremony. Could you tell us more about this year's graduation and what makes it a significant milestone for the university?
4: Absolutely, MOG, and you had right. This year's graduation is particularly a special milestone to Baisakho University as we celebrate 21st graduation ceremony during our 25th anniversary year. So it is indeed a milestone. It's a significant moment that reflects not only the achievements of our graduates, but also the university's 25-year journey of transforming lives through education. Now, as we celebrate 25 years of growth, impact and academic excellence, we are proud to honor another cohort of graduates who represent an important part of Baisakho's story. So this is a celebration of their hard work, resilience and achievements, as well as unwavering support of their families, lecturers and the entire Baisakho community. So it's indeed a special moment for our university.
3: How many students are expected to graduate this year and what programs and qualifications will be represented at the ceremony?
4: MOG, you're expecting to graduate approximately 875 students. And we're expecting from all disciplines, from various disciplines within our four faculties and levels of study, including undergraduate and postgraduate programs.
3: And the ceremony will be held on the 9th of October at the Baisakho Gaborone campus. What can graduates, parents and stakeholders and other guests expect on the day?
4: Well, like I've mentioned before, MOG, this one hits differently. So guests can look out for a very memorable and celebratory occasion as we honor the achievements of our graduates. It's going to be a day filled with pride, excitement, and reflection as graduates officially mark the completion of an important chapter in their academic journeys.
3: So Baisakho is gearing up for its 21st graduation ceremony, a significant moment that reflects not only achievements of its graduates, but also the university's 25-year journey of transforming lives through education. Now, as Baisakho celebrates on another cohort of graduates, what message would you like to share with the graduating class as they prepare for the next chapter of their lives?
4: MOG, Totahela as Baisakho University, our message is simple. This is not the end. We can say to the graduates, it is the beginning of a new journey. So we encourage them to take the knowledge, skills and values they have gained at Baisakho University through their tenure here and use them to make a meaningful impact wherever they go. We are proud of them and we remind them that they must remain resilient, innovative and committed to lifelong learning. Learning does not stop. So their journey may be changing, but their Baisakho story continues.
3: So for inquiries, visit www.baisakho.ac.bw. You can also call +267 395 7744 395 7744 or visit their campuses in Gaborone, Francistown, O Maung, One Sibele, Marketing and Communications Officer at Baisakho University. Thank you so much, ne?
4: Thank you, Emoji, for having me. Hope to see you and Fox here, and I hope his voice would be better then.
5: Yeah, no, it's our Reta, go.
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2: Thank you so much.
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3: 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And it's a Thursday. 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
9: 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About what do the colors in the Botswana flag represent? And my name is Yamasa. I go to Baobab School. The black represents black people. The blue represents water. And the white represents white people. Bye-bye.
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2: 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Guys, are you ready to sing your song?
10: Yes.
2: I don't know. I don't go to your school. You know. Which songs do you sing at school? Who's going to lead our song?
11: You know what we sing.
12: We are marching in the light of God.
2: Yes. One, two, one, two.
13: We

0: Ah, super nice. The kids are here. I can tell that you kids give your teachers a whole lot of trouble making noise. Hmm?
1: Yes.
0: I can tell. What is your name?
2: Musa.
0: How are you, Musa?
2: I'm fine.
0: Please tell me about your school. What is it called and where is it situated?
2: It is called Preston Palms Primary School.
0: Hmm.
2: And it is located in Mutshudi.
0: Ah, you are from Mutshudi. Back in the day, when you were not even born, in the year 1991, I used to go to school in Mutshudi. I used to go to Isam Primary School. Do you know where it is? You don't know. You should ask your mom to show you. What do you like about your school?
2: It is educational.
0: Hmm.
2: We learn a lot of new things.
0: What new thing have you learned lately?
2: I've learned about how to swim.
0: Ah, nice.
2: I've learned subjects like cultural studies, English, science.
0: Aha. Have you decided what you want to be when you grow up?
2: Yes.
0: What do you want to be when you grow up?
2: A lawyer.
0: You want to be a... Speak to the mic, please.
2: I want to be a lawyer.
0: Why do you want to be a lawyer?
2: Because my aunt is one, and I also want to experience how it is being a lawyer.
0: Ah, super nice. Work hard at school, listen to your parents, listen to your teachers, and you are definitely going to make it, okay?
2: Yes.
0: Nice to meet you. And what is your name?
3: My name is Naya.
0: Ah, how are you, Naya?
3: I'm okay.
0: How old are you?
3: I'm 8 years old.
0: 8 years. Ah, two more years, you'll be good enough to move out the house now and stay alone, okay?
3: Yes.
0: Which standard are you in?
3: I'm in standard 3.
0: What do you like about your school?
3: I like about my school because I learn some things at school.
0: Mm.
3: And also...
0: Do you have friends also?
3: Yes, sir.
0: Who's your best friend at school?
3: My best friend is... Peto and Musa and Tanaka and Butu.
0: Ah, nice. Do you guys have sport at your school?
3: Yes, sir.
0: Which sport do you play?
3: Cheetah. Mm.

0: You guys play all sorts of sports, eh?
1: Yes, sir.
0: Which one do you enjoy?
2: Football.
1: Basketball.
3: I enjoy football.
0: Guys, wait. I'm still talking to her. Your turn will come. You enjoy basketball?
1: Netball. Yes, sir.
0: Okay. What do you want to be when you grow up?
1: I want to be a doctor.
0: You want to be a doctor?
1: Yes,
0: this
1: sir.
0: Means you should pass your mathematics and your sciences, okay?
1: Yes, sir.
0: And also be a good student.
1: Yes, sir.
0: Do you have any questions for me? Good. Next, what is your name?
4: My name is Motel Budis.
0: How are you, Motel?
4: I'm fine.
0: Which standard are you in?
4: I'm in standard 3.
0: Standard 3. Aha. Uh-huh. What do you like about your school?
4: I love going to sports, reading and learning.
0: Reading and learning. What's your favorite subject?
4: English.
0: English. Ah, super nice. And what do you want to be when you grow up?
4: I want to be a doctor.
0: You want to be a doctor?
4: Yes.
0: The same advice I gave to her, pass your maths, pass your sciences, and you'll definitely make it, okay?
4: Yes.
0: Where are the boys? I want to talk to a boy.
5: Here.
0: Yeah. You. This boy here. Come closer to the mic. Good morning, my boy. What is your name?
6: My name is Bowen.
0: How are you, Bowen?
6: I'm fine.
0: And how old are you?
6: 9.
0: You are 9 years old. Bowen, you look like a football player. Do you play football?
6: Yes, sir.
0: I knew it. I could tell, Ella, just from your haircut. What do you like about football?
6: Football, I like it because it teaches us new skills and homework.
0: And you get to enjoy it with your friends.
6: Yes, sir.
0: What do you want to be when you grow up?
6: A soldier.
0: You want to be a soldier?
6: Yes, sir.
0: Ah, super nice. Soldiers love discipline. They love it when you are punctual, and you also have to look the part. You should always be clean and presentable all the time, okay?
6: Yes, sir.
0: Thank you so much, my boy. And next, what is your name?
7: Nelo.
0: How are you, Nelo?
7: I'm fine.
0: Who's your best friend at school?
7: Baone, I'm in 10.
0: Uh-huh. What do you guys get up to when you are not busy with school?
7: We play.
0: What games do you like playing? Do you play TV games or outside?
7: Outside.
0: Aha. Uh-huh. You are a football player as well?
7: Yes.
0: Do you have a team outside of school?
7: Yes, sir.
0: Hey, which team is that?
7: Me and my friends, we play at home.
0: You have a team in the neighborhood?
7: We just play. We don't have a team.
0: Okay. And do you watch football on TV?
7: Yes.
0: Which team do you support?
7: Portugal.
0: Yeah. Oh, you are a Cristiano Ronaldo fan?
7: Yes.
0: Do you think he should retire or do you think he should continue playing?
7: He should continue.
0: Ah, but he's 40 years old. He's old now.
7: There's someone even older than him and he's still playing football.
0: Okay. How long do you think he should continue playing for? Until he's 50?
7: Yes, sir.
0: Thank you so much, my boy, and all the best, okay? Next is that one behind you. What is your name, my boy?
8: Mufeng.
0: How are you, Mufeng?
8: I'm fine.
0: What a lovely name. Do you know what Mufeng means?
8: No.
0: Mufeng means a winner. So you should be a winner in your life, okay?
8: Yes.
0: What's your favorite subject at school?
8: Mathematics and science.
0: Mathematics and science. Why? Do you want to be a scientist when you grow up?
8: No, I want to be a policeman.
0: You want to be a policeman? Policemen, similar to soldiers, are about discipline and being always on time and listening to authorities, okay?
8: Yes.
0: What do you like about your school?
8: I like it because I wanted to get in the school.
0: Aha, you've always wanted to go there. Thank you so much. Guys, I enjoyed hosting you and I enjoyed your singing. Maybe we can have 2 more interviews before the other group gets in, okay?
8: Yes, sir.
0: What is your name?
9: Arefa.
0: How are you, Arefa?
9: I'm fine.
0: How old are you?
9: I'm 8.
0: You are 8 years old. And who's your class teacher?
9: Teacher Onen, teacher MK.
0: What do you like about your class teachers?
9: I like them because they teach us well and give us homeworks every day because I should learn and
0: improve. You love homework?
9: Yes.
0: So which games do you like playing when you are not busy with the books?
9: I usually play
2: football and netball at my home.
0: Ah, super nice. What do you want to be when you grow up?
2: I want to be a firefighter.
0: Ah, nice. The next time you come here, I'm going to take you to the fire department so that you learn from the firefighters exactly how they go about their job, okay?
2: Yes.
0: Thank you so much, my boy. Make way for your sister behind you. What is your name?
3: My name is Mary.
0: How are you, Mary?
3: I'm fine.
0: Do you know the song, Mary had a little lamb, little lamb, little lamb. Mary had a little lamb, its skin was white as snow. Do you know it?
3: Yes.
0: Yeah, please sing it with me. And everywhere that Mary went, Mary went, Mary went. Everywhere that Mary went, that lamb was sure to go. Come on, Mary, you are not singing your song with me. What standard are you in?
3: I'm in standard 3.
0: You are in standard 3.
3: Yes.
0: What do you like about your school?
3: I like it because it teaches new things.
0: Mm. What new things have you learned lately?
3: I learned new things like new sports.
0: Mm, they introduce you to sports.
3: Yes.
0: Did you do swimming at school?
3: Yes.
0: Can you swim?
3: Yes.
0: I think you should teach me. Can I can't swim at my big age, right? I'm telling you. Hey, so what do you want to be when you grow up?
3: A lawyer.
0: You want to be a lawyer?
3: Yes.
0: Yeah, for you to be a lawyer, you need to learn your languages. Be good with Setswana, be good with English, and make sure that you read as much as you can, okay?
3: Yes.
0: Thank you so much, kids. Please, let's make way for the next group. Thank you so much, and have a lovely day.

0: Tamarine Ginger, can't wait for the video. He did mention Jorge, Zambia has roots with tamarind, so roots, get it? Tamarine Ginger. Ah, see what we did there. That's Bad Boy Brando, a man who apparently today sounds like Fox, or Fox sounds like him because of his voice. Big shout out to Brando, man. It's on Yarona FM, Live the Music. We have kids here, and they are about to sing for us in 3, 2, 1. Let's go. Guys, let's sing. Let's not laugh. Let's go. Do you know the song, guys?
1: No.
0: Okay, which song do you know? Huh? Let's sing a song which you guys sing at school. Okay, so are you going to lead the song? Are you leading the song for us? Who's leading the song? I just need one person. Okay, come to the microphone. Make way for him. Okay, to the, let him pass. Come here, my boy, to the microphone. All right, let's sing a song that we sing at school. Okay, all right, let's go.

0: Well done.
1: Hi guys, how are you?
2: Fine.
1: You are fine. You yes. With the beads. Let me speak to you first. The lady with the hat. Hi, how are you? How are you?
3: Fine.
1: What's your name?
3: Neva.
1: Neva.
3: Yes.
1: What's the name of your school, Neva?
3: Princeton Palms.
1: Princeton Palms.
3: Yes.
1: Which standard are you in, Neva?
3: Standard 1.
1: Standard 1. You just started this year. How do you like your school?
3: Yes.
1: What do you like? Do you have friends, a favorite teacher? You like playing, eating? What do you like?
3: I like teachers. I want them to be blessed.
1: You want the teachers to be blessed. Ah, Neva, thank you so much. Let me speak to one of... How are you, the man who gave us the song? What's your name?
4: My name is Killian.
1: Killian?
4: Yes.
1: Oh, Killian. Killian. You know Killian Mbappe?
4: Yes.
1: Hey, is your favorite player? You know Killian?
4: Yeah.
1: Yeah. What does Killian do?
4: Well, I like
1: the footballer.
4: Yeah.
1: Do you like football as well?
4: Yes.
1: Which sport do you play at school?
4: Basketball.
1: Okay, Killian. Okay, and then when it comes to football, which team do you support? Which team does Daddy support at home and Mommy?
4: The green one.
1: The green one? Which one is the green one? Which one is the green one?
5: Green Lovers.
1: Green Lovers. Okay, anyway, that's fine, Killian. So what do you want to do when you're done with school, Killian? You want to be like Killian Mbappe? Okay, Killian, if you want to be like Killian Mbappe, you have to remember, listen to your teachers at school and listen to your parents at home, okay?
4: Yes.
1: And always be disciplined. Don't always stay in the house. Play outside football with your friends, all right?
4: Yes.
1: All right, Killian. Who wants to speak on radio? All right, take that mic. Speak to the microphone. What's your name?
6: Waime.
1: Waime. Which standard are you in, Waime?
6: 1.
1: You're in standard 1 as well. Tell us what you love about Princeton.
6: I like to write my homework.
1: Which subject is your favorite? The editing one, the science one, cultural. Which one?
6: Cultural.
1: Teach me something from cultural studies that I don't know. Tell me something. Anything. That you learned at school at cultural study?
6: I learned to write.
1: You learned to write. Well, that's fine. That's fine. All right. And what's your name? You don't... Speak, my boy. It's okay. What's your name?
7: Nathan.
1: Which standard are you in, Nathan?
7: 1.
1: Standard 1 as well. What do you love about school? Nathan.
7: Read at home.
1: You like to read at home. You like to read. Okay. So which book are you reading? Do you know the book that you are reading now? The name. The green book.
7: Yes.
1: There's so many green at the school. Okay. What do you want to be when you grow up, Nathan? Yeah.
7: Mbappe.
1: You want to be Mbappe as well? That's awesome. You can be Mbappe. Okay. You can be a great superstar, okay? All right. The one last person who wants to speak, Don't be shy, guys. All right, come. If you lift up your hand, you're going to speak. If you want to speak, you should lift up your hand, okay? What's your name?
8: Lerako.
1: Lerako. Which standard are you in, Lerako?
8: 1.
1: Standard 1. What does Lerako want to be after he's done with school? It's okay. You can be anything. You have time, okay? All you need to do is just focus at school right now. What do you enjoy about school?
8: I enjoy eating.
1: You enjoy eating? Yes. It's okay, my boy. You should just eat. Eh? Who's your best friend at school?
8: Klotso.
1: Where is Klotso? He's outside.
8: He's there.
1: Klotso, why are you at the back? Eh? What do you...
0: Also be Abby's friend.
1: Okay, you're also... Okay. What, you guys are behaving, I get it. You're not naughty. Okay. All right. Guys, we love you so much. Thank you so much for visiting us. And we will come to your school as well to visit you guys. All right?
0: Okay.
1: All right. Thank you so much. Okay?
0: Okay.
1: Awesome.
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0: 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Today we will not have the headlines at 9 because we have kids visiting us all the way from Muchude. That was Ezra Needings with Pula. You remember that song that we just sang? Let's sing it again. 1, 2, 1, 2.
1: In China, we say, Mihama. In Brazil, we say, Lulu.

0: Let's start again. Okay.
1: In Brazil, we say tudo bem. In South Africa, we say how's it?

0: Hey. My get down. All right. Thank you. Wow. All right. So on the rush, we say poo, poo, poo, poo, poo. Right. That's our thing. So I want to talk to the two twins first. The two twins, please come to the front. What are your names?
1: Anna.
0: Anna and?
1: Essie.
0: Anna and Essie. You guys are two twins. Is it cool? You guys know you're twins, that you look the same. What do you love so much about your school, E&E? Tell me what you love.
1: I love singing.
0: You love singing. Ah, awesome stuff. Okay, tell me. You guys should tell me. What do you love about your sister?
1: We like playing together.
0: You like playing together. Are you guys best friends?
1: Yeah.
0: Do you have other friends apart from you guys?
1: Yeah.
0: Who? Who's your friend?
1: My friend.
0: Yeah? Where is he?
1: Sammy and Iana.
0: Sammy and Iana. Okay. All right, guys, thank you so much. I want to speak to that guy there. Come to the microphone. Okay. What's your name?
2: My name is Arefa Tama.
0: Arefa. Arefa. Which standard are you in? Zero.
3: Reception.
0: Reception.
2: Yeah.
0: Yeah, standard reception. Is that a standard, folks? It's before the standard. What do you love about your school, Arefa?
2: Reading.
0: You love reading. Okay, and then when you are at home, what do you like to do?
2: I love to read too.
0: You like to read? Ah, this man. Do you know what you want to be when you grow up? Do you know already? What do you want to be?
2: A firefighter.
0: You want to be a firefighter? Ah, this is such a great man. Guys, let's clap hands for Arefa. Such a great man. So remember to listen to your teachers, listen to your parents, and don't make noise in class, okay? But talk. If you want to ask something to the teacher, just raise your hand and ask teacher, okay? All right. Who's the last person who wants to speak on radio? Okay. Speak to the microphone. All right. Let me help you there. What's your name?
4: Amaya Murai.
0: Amaya. Okay. Before I ask you difficult questions, who would you like to say hi to on the radio?
4: Papi.
0: Who?
4: Papi.
0: Papi.
4: Papi.
0: Who's Papi?
4: The friend.
0: Oh, the friend. Okay, hi, Papi. Big shout out to Papi. And what do you like about being in reception?
4: I like to read.
0: You like to read. These kids love to read. This is so good. This is so good. I think on the show over the past month, we've spoken so much about how we want our kids to read more. And they read a lot. Okay, what's your favorite character in a book? That name. Who do you remember from the book you read?
4: Steadiling.
0: Steadiling. Okay, what does Steadiling do? Is he a naughty dog in a book? What is he? Or she?
4: A dog.
0: Oh, see, I knew it's a dog. Thank you so much, okay? All right, guys, thank you so much. We love you. We're going to visit your school. When we visit your school, who's going to come with Mopako for us?
5: Me.
0: All right. No, me and Fox are fine. All right, guys, so keep quiet, okay? Just keep quiet a bit. I want to talk to teacher, okay? Hi, teacher.
6: Hello.
0: How are you?
6: I'm good.
0: This is teacher.
6: This is Teacher Matilda.
0: Teacher Matilda.
6: Yes, sir.
0: Tell us about your school, Teacher Matilda.
6: Preston Palms English Medium Go Rasirura in Mutshudi.
0: In Mutshudi.
6: Yeah, it started in 2017 in Lekwarasa, then we moved to Mutshudi.
0: Okay.
6: And then Renali from baby class to standard 7.
0: Mm-hmm.
6: And then PSL will be having PSLE for the third time this year.
0: Mm.
6: Yes. And then we've been number one in Katling in 2024, and then number one in Katling again in 2025.
0: Ah, congratulations. That's so good to hear. So, and then in enrollments for the new ones, if I want to transfer, that's open as well?
6: Yes.
0: Okay, and then how do we get in touch with your school?
6: We'll give you the details.
0: Okay.
6: Yes.
0: Okay, you can share the details, then we'll share them with our listener.
6: Okay.
0: All right. Teacher Matilda, thank you so much. And thank you so much for visiting us. You are on radio, yes.
6: Oh my God.
0: Thank you so much. All right, it's 9:08. Yaron FM, Lift the Music. Coming up, we have a bit of Buxin and Sasa Class. Thank you so much to the kids. Thank you.
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0: 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And a big shout out to Peo Legal. Banale, ibidu a man coffee shop yarna eko Peo Legal, the coffee run.
1: Coffee run. You drank my coffee.
0: Pause, sip, connect. Yeah.
1: This one is written Flu Fighter.
0: Ame, yo, kino le coffee arao. In al ginger juice.
1: Yes. You drank my coffee. This is Flu Fighter.
0: Mona rakiaba alamun.
1: Ah, we do an amun.
0: Ah, mona ki bola ile. No. You can just fight the flu, Lael. Fight my flu.
1: Big
0: why
1: shout
0: is,
1: out.
0: Why is it more to go to Kianawa Atari? No, I can't hold.
1: Big shout out to Peo Legal, the coffee run. Check out the coffee. They make really, really, really good coffee.
0: Yeah, so. Along the road, yeah, Pashia, Le Hautswako, Marua Pula, driving towards Maharaja traffic lights. I get before you pass Middle Star.
1: Yeah.
0: Yes, when I allow you to go Peo Legal, the coffee run is within Peo Legal. Inspired. The last time I was there, I wrote a poem.
1: So you can pause, sip, and connect. Yeah, me got a lot of folks are running leruri. Stay sick. Big shout out to Peo Legal, dog.
0: Yeah, I want us to address this message.
1: Yeah.
0: Okay, earlier on we hosted kids from Muchud.
1: Sure.
0: So bon nana ba gona le ba bang ba ile gore da as young as preschool.
1: Yeah.
0: So as you can imagine, they haven't yet fully developed into bon nana ba ba ka articulator. Ba bangwe ba lively ba bua thata ke na le bona kontle ba tswise modumo. But once you get here to ba mike ba tshoga ke. But these school trips that are supposed to open their minds to show them that there is a whole lot in the world out there to build our confidence. They are kids, I get. Yeah, no, somebody sent a message gore ha bana ba ntse ba le shae go bua are that school should be shut down. No, sir, the school should not be shut down. Karo Skolo Sele is the best in Katleng. Gutler by 2024-2025, they had the best results as our standard 7.
1: Yeah, and the gentleman was telling me they've got some cool stuff going on. They have like swimming lessons for adults as well that they can also do as well. He mentioned that they just have cool things that they're doing for the students and also for the community as well. They have a fun day. I think 29 or 31st of October. It's a Saturday.
0: Yeah, well, we're definitely going to visit.
1: So it's a dope school, yes.
0: Not for me, if usna patience yabana, usna patience yabana, it says a lot about you.
1: Yeah.
0: It says a lot. And gare bana baga, ra bana yala in general. Each heke, ubona gore ke se sira gore o ska nna le patience yabana. When kids are so refreshing, these kids are our future. These are the people ba ile gore re tshwantse re bua le bona, re ba bontse the possibilities, re ba encourage. Gape rona we built this show on the premise ya gore we are going to give kids a voice.
1: We are going to give kids a voice. But kinda when you're an adult, you know how much respect and sort of thing that they
0: look up
1: they
0: to
1: look
0: you.
1: Up to you.
0: Now imagine they look up to you, and when you look down on them,
1: you don't have the patience.
0: You don't have the patience. Coming up on the other side, EY Breezy with Rap God and Mandla Music with The Kilometer. Kinda back in my time, a title like Rap God would get you in trouble with other rappers.
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0: Manda Music with the Kilometer on Yarona FM at 931. I'm convinced gore ke a loiwa. Ke voice ya me in Nabutoka in the last hour of the show. Eh?
1: I think because it's okay, Fox. You know, I think Rona, from how we do, the show is
0: this
1: 4 hours.
0: This is how we do it.
1: Yeah.
0: Cling, cling, cling, cling. This is how we do it.
1: The show is worn in the first 2 hours and also worn in the last 2 hours. So whether your voice is okay in the last 2 minutes, it's still part of the show.
0: Hey.
1: No, so sharp. What's going on?
0: That's America. Get that Fox Jesus up in here.
1: No, happy how I like it. Like we were saying, big shout out the Coffee Run, Pure Liga. We get things like coffee. So I think...
0: Mandla Music. Fun fact, come Mandla Music.
1: Mm.
0: So Mandla, the last A in Mandla.
1: Sure.
0: Has to be a capital A.
1: Mm-hmm.
0: A.
1: Mandla.
0: A. Yeah. I never pronounce like I call it Mandla. Music.
1: I like that.
0: The music man. I think he's one of the guys we should talk to about being a mixed DJ on our show. Kind of the guy is a
1: he's a DJ as well.
0: Yeah.
1: We
0: producer DJ
1: DJs,
0: as
1: yeah.
0: well. Also has a unique voice. We hosted him when? Last week Friday,
1: yeah.
0: Super, super guy. Been able to go to the kilometer. Get that via the kilometer. The kilometer that's the tell let's go kill and what the via. All I tell him, okay,
1: I don't know. It's a random question. Why would you ask that? Why would you ask that? Such a random question.
0: I can understand. I'm a packer. I read the logo. I look around. Fox, we are no, we are. This is a program. I don't know. But how can I go kill and what puts a man? The kilometer. For love,
1: I
0: for a relationship,
1: you know, the furthest place
0: for some ziggy ziggy high high,
1: the furthest place still in the country. I know Bumaung and Kasane are far, like, I know they're far, but still, the one place I wouldn't go to because
0: I'd
1: rather go to Joburg.
0: Like, if Unna Moka Buroni,
1: yeah,
0: partner, that's a long distance,
1: that's
0: relationship.
1: A long distance. A Pretoria Joburg Limpopo relationship is closer than the one ya Gaborone Tlokweng.
0: In drive ke bokae ha we pagama o tswa mo Gaborone wa go Tlokweng.
1: Oh no man, I know it's over 1,000.
0: Utla head.
1: You know what I mean?
0: Utla head. Why is it fun fact about Tlokweng?
1: Right.
0: Why is it Pakalani is closer to Gaborone than Tlokweng?
1: I didn't know that.
0: I'm telling you.
1: Have you proven this for me?
0: Ke goroga. Yes.
1: Ke ka
0: tsama no gona le mongwe a dirisa tsela ye tsama ka mara go ga UB. 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
0: Tlokweng o khakala like imagine. 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
1: Yeah, I'll tell you, I'll pray for you. 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
0: So are you saying you've never dated in Tlokweng?
1: No, I have tried. No, because it lasted like 30 minutes. Because when I found out where the person comes from, I was like, no.
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0: Hey, man, I'm going to distance and one of the kilometers this in Caracas, a package for extension for. Ke a ko University of Botswana ko Vega Simon
1: e kana ko le gona go
0: khagala ga ba kire the time of the day or the time of the night no go le busi go ka ra go le busi go sa hapane le batho bona re go a go khagala tota so tsa matsa ma ha sengwe se re swagara ha le wa kwa ja bo ipotsa re go iragala.
1: I'm wondering the students that stay in UB currently. 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
0: dude.
1: Side. 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
0: But how about go Vegas? Most of them out. By lo ba je on camp out.
1: Yeah.
0: But na mo Vegas. By lo ba itekala di joko ga mam chachos.
1: Yeah.
0: bontsi ba bone ba slender blind, you know why? Because ba kona go itsa pa go a go ga mam churches. Mam churches o kakala.
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0: 9:35 on Yarona FM. Coming up, we have the coffee shot mix. But before then, this Saturday, get ready for a heavyweight football showdown as England takes on Spain in the UEFA Nations League. Yes, something to look forward to. Two football powerhouses, well, two. One pitch and one unmissable clash. 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

0: Big shout out to Motswako O wa Mino wa House Music. Yes, absolutely, absolutely loved it. Is it a Wednesday or a Thursday?
1: It's a Thursday. It's a weird week.
0: Oh, it's a Thursday. Mm. Yeah, it's a very nice mix for a Thursday.
1: Weird week. Yep. So gona le mmongwe video ya Dolly Motswane. Dolly Motswane mo Facebook. I get earlier on we hosted kids from Pristine Palms in Mutshudi.
0: Yep.
1: She sent a response to that post about Nana. And I see my son. Thank you so much, Yaron FM and Pristine Palms. We love it when the kids shine because we know already these kids are our future. Who knows? Maybe amongst that crop, one of them will be hosting a breakfast show in years to come.
0: You are most welcome, Dolly. And this is what we do, man. The rush is for everyone. Ha re ke tu lele. Ukana utaka music. 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
1: Lepina rasa erate rukana kwaila.
0: Rukana kwaitenya. So
1: because it's not about us.
0: It's not about us. Mm. It's about you. So yeah, this is why FO. I really, really want us to go. You know, re go go kono amiche tu tingwa kahalona kusuruwe kwa. You know. You know what I mean?
1: We were given an invitation to come to Maung, you remember?
0: Yeah, we're given an invitation to go to Maung. I think accommodation sorted as well.
1: Go, Nagana nkile ka etamola ne re kile ra ne re zoma ko lemone ko masimo a rena ko lemone
0: etamola
1: and ke itse go etamola
0: and what was the
1: so so real did love cause I agree mitlo nyana na
0: eh
1: so isi a litse go khobola menwana e eh so so so real did love yana. I was just I think the first time I started I experienced that next sense ke ba last standard 3 so it was always so nice monna ke ile ko masimo ke khona go bontsha gore okay route ye dipudidi tsa maphakela ke ye no ga eng kha yana ha o ka utlwa monko o boitse re no ga ga we stuff like that.
0: How the viper smells like curry.
1: 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No that it's a snake.
0: I read what viper it's like curry. So sometimes when you're cooking it comes out of viper.
1: Can do viper no. But the thing with snakes, they won't go to you. One shot. Snakes don't go out there looking for people. They'll probably walk away from you.
0: Ntaba tutlala ba go batla. O bona le number a go ibile. Let's change the number.
1: O ba bitsa dinoga le mona.
0: We learned something though. Apparently Pani, I really business is business, you know what I mean? You got to be creative. The protein in thing in Pani, it's a lot. I think we need to start selling this to the fitness guys.
1: Yeah.
0: Package Pani, like call it Fearless Pani.
1: You know what we should do? In the first week Trider's of October, Pani.
0: Yeah.
1: We should talk to Botswana Tourism. Rama Botswana, how are they selling Pani to the world?
0: Yeah.
1: How are they selling Pani to the world?
0: Yeah.
1: Hey, because that day, this is a good man.
0: How they protein? How they do the shake? It's a little this protein shakes. I didn't say sip and more pining. So imagine a hell of a mojimi who put up.
1: Hey.
0: Or did you just say, how did you say?
1: Jamapel. JJ.
0: Jamapel.
1: Good money. Pani, I zoom you. Yes, sir. Kotsuma something, you have to look around for it until you see it and shoot it. We pity. Thank you. Yeah. Kotsuma has nothing to do with Roshu.
0: No, my bro. I like how he says you have to shoot. Nah, dog. Shoot your shot.
1: So, you have to look around for until you see it and shoot it. We pity.
0: So, I'm asking with JJ. So, I know how he's shooting his shot at the person of
1: I'm successful. JJ.
2: I'm gone. I don't do that. But
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0: Permission Granted, that's the name of the song by Lebo Dave. Before that, I gave you a banging tune opening up the show with Lloyd BW featuring Kalimaja with Don't Go. This one was a Chronicle Deep remix. If you just tuned in, please don't go anywhere. This is the Good Life on the Yadane fam with myself, Luhle, taking it to the top all the way to 2 p.m., vibing and engaging on the same WhatsApp dial, +2673911066. Thank you so much to Uncle Fox and MLG for passing the baton to the coolest kid in the block. I'm just a young girl from the ghetto doing big things in the city, and I'm going to be doing them with you, where we create and maintain yet another good life. More music coming through. It's Alfred Leto alongside Jiwali Hipi. Kasi 2 is the name of the song, back to back with Utility, who will be bringing you Hulikan. Enjoy the music and welcome to the good life, Ngwana Mai.
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5: It feels like your phone rings. You look down, your heart starts to beat faster. Because the last time you saw that name was the morning you ignored it. After the night you put it in your phone. Video call. Hi, Banna. Now you start to sweat. Because looking at you is you. But the you that you would look like if you were 20 years younger. And younger you says to 20 years older you, hello, daddy. Your eyes start to cry. New dead tears. And then, while your mouth is trying to find something to say, he says, Dad, I'm an oil tycoon. You want to come and live with me in Dubai, Habibi? And then your body starts to... Yeah, that's what it's like

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0: So my favorite girl, Menzi Lechester, Nobody's the name of the song. Before that, I gave you Mposibina with the Dumelang. Thank you so much for tuning to the Kuna Station in the nation. Dumelang, one of my Dumelani Kantuang. We're going to be vibing and engaging on +26739110066. But for now, you and I are jumping right into the Kuna's part of a show. Spice it up.
1: Delicious. This is Spice It Up. Spice It Up on The Good Life.
0: We're spicing things up for real. Jump start of the weekend on a beautiful Thursday. My friend is getting married in literally 2 minutes. 2 seconds. 2 seconds, man. Speaking of getting married, the wedding season is upon us. The wedding season is upon us. And we know, we all know, when that season come, we're all getting ready to go just eat, man. However, decorum, babe, decorum. So I want to hear from you on the WhatsApp dial. When you go for a wedding, what should be on your dish? What should be on your dish? What exactly should you have on your plate? What shouldn't you have on your plate? How exactly should your plate look like? +26739110066. This is today's Spice It Up on The Good Life on Yarn FM. Do hit me up, and while you do so, enjoy more music coming through, taken from Say Diamond featuring Aubrey November. The name of the song is Nakwe Chayile. Chayile Matung Kemoatsewa. Kemoanya Loa. Hey, we're doing this weekend all the way in Palape. And I want to hear from you on the WhatsApp dial, +26739110066. What's supposed to be on your dish? Let me know. And while you do so, like I said, enjoy music taken from Say Diamond featuring Aubrey November. Is Nakwe Chayili. Enjoy the music.
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0: Love Beds are up with Amante Brown, Black Man Patile is the name of the song. A beautiful tune, if you ask me. And we're jump-starting the weekend in such a positive vibe. And you and I are jumping into the coolest part of the show today.
1: Delicious. 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
0: On today's Spice It Up, you get to hit me up on +2673911066. We're talking all things, what should you dish out on your plate when you're at a wedding? Take into consideration that my friend is getting married this weekend. I think at this point, ever since Winter Fela, my friends never met through Winter Hela, every single month in Fanaka, every single month in Pululuka Majotia, I'm going to be going to my friend's wedding, for my friend's wedding tomorrow. She's getting married on Saturday. We've been friends for a very long time, since 20. Yo, we've been friends for 9 years now, hey? And you know, it's always beautiful when somebody that you've been friends with to an extent of literally being in each other's lives, more weeds in love life, it's a bone. It's so close to your heart because, oh my God, what in the vision board is going on? We love this because every single thing is coming to pass, and see what the Lord has done. And now that we're going to be leaving for the wedding, I want to hear from you on the WhatsApp. How exactly is this supposed to look? What am I supposed to dish? What am I not supposed to dish? A WhatsApp text coming through from Kinsey, my favorite girl, every single day says, hey Luke, ke kopa makgarebe a je green salad le sechabo hela. Thank goodness I get a kharibe, I get to go emela ke a phalape ke o ja agriculture. It's not gonna happen, it's not happening. Advice ene a ile gore tswa mo thalogong o tolantse la ga ono to re golega o to re golega Kinsey to re golega. Another WhatsApp text says, hey Luke, I think it's important for everyone to decide to have two different types of meat in the plate, gravy, two starch, and a green salad. Okay, I think you want to say green salad. Okay, I like that. Dishabo tse pedi, le raisi, le paleche, le green salad. It's not bad though, it's not bad. Yeah, it's not bad. I think it's chimoni and I get something. I like that. I think I agree with you on that one. Do send yours to +2673911066. Let's check it out. Aha! My favorite gent in the building center was up text says, hey RNFM, ako ko mayalon rije rukhuren batong. Kantela mayalon le saraka di gift. That's why I let her do tongue for tazami hoop. Now that's why I get a call yellow lamile telejesi ruri. Gift ya gago ke appreciate. Mega no bona stilo so sentse sa de kwe dangerous yo papa. Ke spendile botlhoko. O ga so toto ba to ja dijo tsothe. 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A so mo mo sentse rash. 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You sentse re detail. 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Musta go re uta re ne re ja sa swa sa kolobe. Finish. You know? Thank you so much for jumping on today, Spice It Up. Let's do this again next week, same time, same place, on the coolest station in the nation. We're jumping right into Bakala Bakai coming through in a bit, but for now, enjoy Keza and Star Hazak with Tselin Tsaka. Enjoy the music.
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0: Losignana with the Gigi Mantoana, and this one is a freestyle by, with a Zeus diss on it. It's a 2.0. And if you just tuned in, you're right on time for Bakana Bakai, where I get to test your music taste and music knowledge, right? So I'm going to be giving you a timeless piece, a timeless hit, and let you know the name of the artist. All you have to do as soon as you catch the track is WhatsApp me the name of the song. So coming up first is DJ Anthem alongside Scavenger. Back to back, you're going to listen to William Lost KRM. Coming before Mahosi gives you a banging tune. And on the 4th, it's going to be Main Dilla with Obado and Vizo alongside Yo Bannerman. At least get 3 out of all 4, alright? And then you're going to walk away with a double ticket to go watch your favorite movie at your nearest cinema. This one is courtesy of New Capital Cinemas and The Good Life on Yarn FM. 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Bakhala Bakai.
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0: Wrapping up today's Bakalabakai, thank you so much for jumping into the WhatsApp dial +2673911066. Unfortunately for you, Guanamai, you're clearly vibing to all the songs because the fire emojis you're sending at this point, you're going to set the Red Hot building on fire yourself. However, you got all the names wrong. I mean, Lawrence and Atinyati, Yayana, got the first one, Yamunyopi. Okay, you also tried attempting William Laskaya's song, but the name of the song is I. You wrote Aya. So, ish, if effort. But ne, as we went along, giving you main dinner with a bottle vis-a-vis and your banner man with Look At Me Now, they first sent through a WhatsApp text right at the moment. As soon as they caught the song, about text started Look At Me Now. That's correct. And then also, he had obviously sent Munyopi. I think everyone of us got DJ Anthem and Scavengers track here, Munyopi. Ahead of that, I also played you for now, DJ K1. Alongside Jackie Queen, Benny T, and Benny T with The Reason. So, Tifa has to be the one who wins because he got three out of all of them. Thank you so much for jumping on today's Bakala Bakai. Let's take it to the top. And for you, Tifa, send through your full names and details. You just bagged yourself the coolest giveaway on the show. It's a double ticket to go watch your favorite movie at your nearest cinema. And this one is courtesy of New Capital Cinemas and The Good Life on Yarn FM. We jumpstart in the weekend in such a beautiful manner. Don't forget to vibe with Yarn FM across all social media platforms. Be spicy and dicey and catch me on the same platforms at Lucia on Facebook and Bin Lucia on TikTok and Instagram to catch yourself the word of the day. For now, Azish.
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It's a beautiful mix by DJ Tuli. Wrapping up the mix with the Lee. Oh, but on King Naisuglar La Sana Rain, King Luna. Alongside Rita, my favorite girl in the buildings, a local BW mix banging speakers right here, right now on the coolest station in the nation. We jumpstart on the weekend in such a beautiful manner. Thank you so much. It's DJ Tuli across all social media platforms. The general himself, we'll catch him every single Thursday on The Good Life on Yarn FM. This has to be my all-time favorite DJ. I kid you not. His Instagram replies DMs on time, his TikTok, his Facebook, as well as any other shout-out. So make sure that my DJ is booked and busy this weekend. More music coming through, but for now, I'll make your way to the 12 noon news bulletin coming through with the dopest journalist in the building. Warabile Pambuka will be joining us at 12 noon with the bulletin. For now, enjoy more music coming through from Jackass One Time featuring Visa View. Are picture perfect. Perfect pictures, rather. I had

0: That is Audrey Aubrey November and Chambers Music featuring DJ Crispin and DJ Anton. 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
3: We're looking for the citizens who built this country. 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
1: Kwasi Gaborone calls for preserving village heritage as the capital city expands, and power cable theft on the rise in Mutshudi.
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1: With Yaron FM News at 12, I am Warabile Pambuka. Good afternoon. Government has been urged to ensure that villages being absorbed by the fast-growing Gaborone do not lose their traditional titles and heritage. The call was made by Batlokwa Khosi Puso Gaborone, who warned that villages such as Tlokweng risk losing their traditional identity as they expand into urban hubs. Khosi Gaborone stressed the need to preserve the heritage and indigenous knowledge of these communities, adding that this would also help develop heritage tourism.
3: While retaining its identity and heritage as the traditional home of the Batlokwa, it is about using our land, our culture, our infrastructure and our natural resources intelligently, preserving our history and indigenous knowledge, developing heritage tourism and embracing environmentally sustainable solutions such as renewable energy. Development and cultural preservation do not need to compete. We do not want to replace the traditional village. We want to evolve the traditional village.
1: The Botswana Communication Regulatory Authority, BOCRA, says the 60 at 60 project, launched to appreciate citizens who have contributed to the country's development, will assist in documenting key historical facts. Private radio station Yaron FM, together with its sister television channel YTV, yesterday launched the initiative to honour 60 individuals as part of Botswana's Diamond Jubilee celebrations. BOCRA Communications Manager Masego Jeremiah noted that very little is currently being done to document the nation's history and said the project will help preserve important milestones for future generations.
4: So you commend Yaron FM and YTV for taking the initiatives to identify, celebrate, as well as document these remarkable contributions. We have been accused of not documenting our history, and you know, there's always a worry that those who come after us might not necessarily know what it is that has been done to take us to where we are or where we have been in the past. So in recognizing individuals who have excelled in different fields, this project reminds us that nation building is not the responsibility of a few. The nation is built through a collective effort of citizens across generations and sectors.
1: And finally, councillors at the Katling District Council have expressed concern that frequent power cable thefts and power cuts are fueling criminal activity in Mutshudi. Buseja Ward Councillor Daniel Palagae said his ward has been experiencing a surge in cable theft and accused the power utility for taking months to reconnect affected households. Palagae stressed that to curb these incidents, there's need to increase police visibility and expedite the opening of the newly completed multi-million Pula police station in Buseja. And now a recap of our leading stories. Khosi Gaborone calls for preserving village heritage as the capital city expands, and power cable theft on the rise in Mutshudi.
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0: 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Air Botswana, going your way.
1: And for the temperatures expected this afternoon, Gaborone will be sizzling at 32, Francistown blazing at 33, Maung and Kasane both scorching at 34 degrees Celsius. Across the borders, Johannesburg and Windhoek will be at a mild 26, Harare warm at 29, Cape Town cool with light showers at 17, and finally Lusaka will be hot at 31 degrees Celsius. Do make sure to catch me again at the top of the hour with the Yarno FM News. Good afternoon.
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6: How a global coaching program could transform skateboarding in Botswana and veterans encouraged to flock to the Masters Badminton Tournament. With the sports update, I am Thabanga Thali. Good afternoon. Taking part in the World Skate Federation coaching program will provide priceless knowledge that will support the growth of skateboarding in Botswana. This was highlighted by the president of the Botswana Skate Federation, Masako Chalashika, as he evaluated the advantages of the initiative. The program is a joint venture between the World Skate Federation and Olympic Solidarity, which aims to equip participants from developing nations. The coaching course proceeds the 2028 Los Angeles Olympic qualifiers. Masako noted that the lessons learned throughout the three-year program will provide valuable lessons in qualifying for upcoming international competitions.
7: Being in these international competitions, not just appearing in them, but like also having that experience will help us to perform well and better than we did in the past in these Olympic qualifiers. So I'm currently in my second year of the three-year program. After this event finishes, there'll be the last qualifiers in Japan for the Olympics also. It won't include the coaching course. It'll only be the qualifiers for Olympics, road to LA 28.
6: Veterans have been urged to turn out in numbers for the 2026 Masters Badminton Tournament, which will be held at the end of October. Daniel Monet wants the old guard to demonstrate to the newbies and inspire the next generation of badminton players. Monet, who played for Orapa and Gaborone Badminton Clubs, is aiming to prove that age is just a number at the event. The Masters Tournament will be staged at the Botswana University of Agriculture and Natural Resources in Sibele for veterans aged 35 and above.
8: We can be an encouragement to somebody also by them seeing us and realizing that there's something about the sport that they can also do and enhance their lives and become great. So I want to call out anyone who is out there who used to play badminton. Let's meet on them. 30th October and just have a good time. So let's go and meet there and have a good time and just enjoy the badminton of good old days and the nowadays and be an encouragement to the new generation of badmintoners. So yeah.
6: Monet further pointed out the advantages that badminton brings to young people, underscoring the game's positive impact on their development.
8: To youngsters who want to try badminton, I say go for it. It's a healthy sport. It's a good sport that you can play. There are a lot of other opportunities that can get you connected in terms of your development in the coaching line aspect of it, the umpiring aspect of it, maybe your academics also. There are opportunities around it. If you put your best effort into it, you can reach higher heights. Nothing is impossible. And to the general public, come and support us and see us how we used to do it.
6: Catch the next sports update right here on The Good Life at 105. Till then, good afternoon.
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2: 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And if you enjoy it, still must then stress not, because later on, the Climax will be coming through with DJ Sway and Melanie. Still playing you the same banging tune. But for now, you get to hear it here first. The name of the song is Head Top by Mikhail Gowork alongside Baxter the Dawn. Give it a hear and let me know how you feel about it on the WhatsApp dial +2673 9110 66.
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0: You Belong. That's the name of the song by O'Neill James and Thomas Chiloum. And this is exactly where you belong on The Good Life on Yarn FM with myself, Luhle, taking it to the top all the way to 2 p.m., vibing and engaging across all Yarn FM social media platforms and the WhatsApp dial plus 2673910066.
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0: Yarn FM and its sister company officially launched that beautiful initiative yesterday, which is the 60 at 60 Diamond Legacy Initiative, presenting it as a once-in-a-generation opportunity, Nguenamai, to just honor the individuals by Lungkuri that contributions have shaped the nation's identity, growth, resilience, and global reputation. If you ask me, from my understanding at the launch, we saw Horehomona. This initiative is honestly a national recognition platform, because if you look at it and understand it better, it's designed to actually identify, celebrate, and just preserve the legacy of 60 outstanding Batswana whose impact has transformed our lives, you and I, communities, industries, institutions, and the country at large. Now, the project combines public participation, which is you, one of my tuned in, because you get to nominate a person. This is one person who's deserving, and a deserving individual from across Botswana. And you could nominate Lily Femeli, you could nominate as an individual, as an institution, you could nominate as a community organization. Anyone can nominate. So make sure that you have nominated if you had not prior to that. And this is how we celebrate Bot 60 in a BW. The Red Hot Building is being set on fire with a banging playlist celebrating exactly this. Tuka BW is coming through featuring Chipa La Chipa. Saharo, that's the name of the song. Back to back, you're going to be listening to FME DJs alongside DJ Guru and Kim P featuring Telemo Arele. Lefiga, enjoy the music.
1: Hashtag YarunFM 917.

FME DJs and DJ Guru alongside Kim Ping and Telemore. Le Figa is the name of the song. And in just a bit, we're jumping into a very certain conversation coming through with the marketing officer of Football Reignited Charity Tournament 2026. Keep it locked and don't move. The music.

0: Sean Shadrack. Good afternoon, Sean.
1: Good afternoon, Lucia.
0: How are you?
1: I'm good. How are you doing?
0: I'm super excited. That's how I am. Let's jump right into the chat. Very exciting things that this year's Football Reignited has attracted a number of partners. How important has the support been?
1: The support has been incredibly important to us, towards the community. We managed to grow in leaps and bounds. Looking at this is the third edition, and if you look at how we've been growing for the past 2 years, we have seen a lot of growth. And this year, our growth can be measured in the number of sponsors we have managed to put on board. You can look at the sponsors, the PSC, they are our title sponsor. We have played a major role in trying to ensure that this tournament becomes a success. We also have Yarn FM as our media officer. They have managed to help us to ensure that we manage to reach out to the Tabarang Kodabakakala to try and know and fully understand what a tournament does not seem to be in. We also have DMH Images, JJ Matomela, Highlight Sound, and Highlight Sound Realtors, Nonce Events, Craft Bike Collections, as well as KP Styles. But the other thing is we also have Swana Feeds, Mushuri Outdoor Young Fest, as well as Habo Tulari, by the way, they will be sponsoring our individual awards. So you can see it's a collection of various companies as well as individuals who managed to come on board to try and ensure that our tournament becomes a success.
0: I like that. It really is a collection of the big dogs. Now, you have an activation at the Buffalo's grounds this Saturday. What are you taking to the people?
1: What we are doing is basically taking our tournament to the people like we have never done before. So this time around, we're trying to ensure that we reach out to the people. We're trying to ensure that we show them exactly what we're trying to do. So this weekend, we'll be at Buffalo Grounds on Saturday, where one of our local social clubs, Palawarte Batandega, on the tournament. We'll be hosting a tournament. So this is part of us doing the final build-up towards our tournament. So this is more like trying to wrap up the tournament and trying to tell the people this is what you should expect and what exactly that you might see when you the actual tournament on the page to 31 October.
0: Uh-huh. Now, any last words you'd like to share to the partners or supporters who have made it this, who have made this possible?
1: We'd like to thank them. God, we're very grateful because without them, this tournament wouldn't be really possible. So I would like to take this moment to say thank you to everyone who managed to come on board. Thank you to every sponsor who managed to see it fit to come and join us and help us all the way through what we tell our retailers and them. Whatever the more as you know, it is not telling what a KKK let's say, but rather you want to do something telling what it goes beyond saying what a Rasidira because without them, a lot of things wouldn't be possible. For example, there's one guy who about to see what on the tournament thing. He's our our ambassador. So he left Stolo Mahala or I guess Stolo the tournament coordinator. So this is just to say thank you for making it possible because without you these things wouldn't be really happening right now.
0: Thank you so much, Shadrack, for making this possible for us to actually jump in and support you. Catch you again next time. But for now, do enjoy the rest of your successful day.
1: Thank you, Lucy.
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2: We're looking for the citizens who built this country. 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
1: Kgosi Gaborone calls for preserving village heritage as the capital city expands, and power cable theft on the rise in Mutshudi.
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1: 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Good afternoon. Government has been urged to ensure that villages being absorbed by the fast-growing Gaborone do not lose their traditional titles and heritage. The call was made by Batlokwa Kgosi Puso Gaborone, who warned that villages such as Tlokweng risk losing their traditional identity as they expand into urban hubs. Kgosi Gaborone stressed the need to preserve the heritage and indigenous knowledge of these communities, adding that this would also help develop heritage tourism.
3: While retaining its identity and heritage as the traditional home of the Batlokwa, it is about using our land, our culture, our infrastructure and our natural resources intelligently, preserving our history and indigenous knowledge, developing heritage tourism and embracing environmentally sustainable solutions such as renewable energy. Development and cultural preservation do not need to compete. We do not want to replace the traditional village. We want to evolve the traditional village.
1: The Botswana Communication Regulatory Authority, BOCRA, says the 60 at 60 project, launched to appreciate citizens who have contributed to the country's development, will assist in documenting key historical facts. Private radio station Yaron FM, together with its sister television channel YTV, yesterday launched the initiative to honour 60 individuals as part of Botswana's Diamond Jubilee celebrations. BOCRA Communications Manager Masego Jeremiah noted that very little is currently being done to document the nation's history and said the project will help preserve important milestones for future generations.
4: So we commend Yaron FM and YTV for taking the initiatives to identify, celebrate, as well as document these remarkable contributions. We have been accused of not documenting our history, and you know, there's always a worry that those who come after us might not necessarily know what it is that has been done to take us to where we are or where we have been in the past. So in recognizing individuals who have excelled in different fields, this project reminds us that nation building is not the responsibility of a few. The nation is built through a collective effort of citizens across generations and sectors.
1: And finally, councillors at the Gatlheng District Council have expressed concern that frequent power cable thefts and power cuts are fueling criminal activity in Mutshudi. Bosija Ward Councillor Daniel Palagae said his ward has been experiencing a surge in cable theft and accused the power utility for taking months to reconnect affected households. Palagae stressed that to curb these incidents, there is need to increase police visibility and expedite the opening of the newly completed multi-million Pula police station in Bosija. And now a recap. Kgosi Gaborone calls for preserving village heritage as the capital city expands, and power cable theft on the rise in Mutshudi.
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1: And the highs this afternoon, Gaborone is experiencing a sizzling 32, Francistown blazing at 33, Kasane and Maung both scorching at 34 degrees Celsius. Across the borders, Johannesburg and Windhoek are mild at 26, Harare warm at 29, Cape Town cool with light showers at 17, and finally Lusaka is hot at 31 degrees Celsius. 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I hope you're having a wonderful afternoon.
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6: Banisi is cutting open as springboard to greater success and GU's Champions League elimination stands player growth and global visibility. With the sports update, I am Thabang Matlale. Good afternoon. Makana Kabani is happy with her performance at the 2026 Gauteng Open tournament and views it as a launchpad for bigger accomplishments ahead. The 10-year-old shared these thoughts while talking about her goals in table tennis during a recent conversation with Yarn FM Sport. She took home a silver medal in the under-12 girls category at the tournament, which was held in Mutshudi last month. Makanaka, who represents the Ititembontling cluster, says she intends to use her prize money wisely.
7: I played with Stephanie and she beat me, but it was quite a good game. I'm very happy because I was waiting for this day. I will not just spend it, I will invest it in my BIFM account and make sure that this money will not be wasted. I will use it for reasonable reasons. I'm going 5 in Bontleng Primary School. In school, I do quite well and in the sport too. Table tennis is quite good, but there's some difficulties that we can't even notice that they are there.
6: Makanaka also opened up about her dream of becoming a top international figure in table tennis.
7: With table tennis, I want to go to many countries like Canada, Egypt, Nigeria, so that I can see what they do in their country and what we do in our country and seeing the difference between these two countries. It's an easy sport and it begins with respect and many things. We have to make sure that we beat people from other countries like South Africa and many more countries.
6: Gaborone United missed a major chance to advance its players on the continent after being eliminated from the CAF Champions League qualifiers. The Reds head coach Sean Connor stated that beyond the financial loss, the players would have benefited from invaluable international exposure. United were knocked out of the Champions League qualifiers by Tanzania's Young Africans, losing 3-2 on aggregate. Coach Sean noted that there's still some positives to draw from the experience despite their failure to reach the group stage.
8: Obviously, gee, we've lost out financially. Those players have lost an opportunity to promote themselves and promote the country. And I think as a league then, yeah, we've lost. Look, our team will be better for having played Yanga. And just watch how far Yanga go in that competition. As that competition progresses, then you'll see, actually, that was a good show. And I think what we need to just break that mental barrier. And I think if one club does it, it'll give confidence to other clubs and it'll give confidence to the league. And it'll give confidence to people in this country to think, yeah, we can produce players who can play at that level.
6: Catch the next sports update on the Climax at 4.05. Till then, good afternoon.
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0: It's Vis-a-View and Kenza featuring Zeus Bakhalima. Skarasa Waisinya wanama. As soon as you touch that dial, Waisinya, because you and I are taking to the top all the way to 2 p.m. vibing and engaging on the same WhatsApp dial +26739110006. You know, I'm so excited that we're approaching celebrating Botswana's 60th birthday. And not only that, I think what excites me so much is being in Botswana, because it never really ceases to amaze me how Botswana continues to position itself as a country, as a mineral, as a diamond company, you know, and not just Taimani, the actual mineral, but Taimani le batwaore. As you see, Yarna FM in partnership with YTV giving you the 60 at 60 diamond legacy. You can just see, or no, this initiative is actually a national archive of Botswana stories told through the people who built it. We're talking influential people, and we're talking about individuals by this is somebody worth celebrating, deserving of being celebrated. This could be people across multiple sectors, including your public service, your arts and culture, education, agriculture, sports, for example, you know, innovation, health, diplomacy and national unity, community development, business and entrepreneurship, you name it. Yarn FM is helping you celebrate that individual. So don't forget to nominate whenever you catch the chance. But while you're at it, do hit me up on the WhatsApp dial, +26739110006. Let me know how you would celebrate that one person if you could. Even if it means you hosting something, or you just calling them, or spending the day with them, writing them a letter. How would you celebrate that one individual that you deem as deserving to be celebrated as the country's diamond with the 60 at 60 Diamond Legacy Initiative of Yarn FM?
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0: Bouncy featuring Visa View together. Before that, I gave you cakes legit with my back. It's now time to say my goodbyes. It's sure been a gem. It's been a jump. You and I took it to the top all the way to 2 p.m. when I highly appreciate you. And thank you so much for holding my hand to create and maintain yet another good life. I'm going to catch you again next week, Monday. I'm not in tomorrow because, like I said, man, Tiamo decided to mess it faith around and find out he is marrying my friend, Gemma, and Kleberu to do it. I'm pulling my jotia. Oh, Rose. To Palape tomorrow. That's where we'll be at. So catch me in Palape and surrounding areas this weekend. Other than that, the Red Hot building will be still set on fire every single day like we usually do. So don't chase that dial. It's +227 3911066. Yarn FM across all social media platforms. Be spicy and dicey. And catch me on the same platforms at Lucha on Facebook and Being Lucha on TikTok and Instagram. I love you so much. I appreciate you. Now make way for the climax with DJ Sway and Marini coming through. For now, go out there to love. To laugh and to live. Live the moment, live the dream, and definitely love the music with Chama Girl coming through. Are Musipile. Goodbye.
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0: So, say jealousy. Keep it locked right here. 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
0: Good afternoon, BW. Good afternoon, 267. Good afternoon to Maxes across the country. It is yet another episode of The Drive Show right here all the way till 6 p.m. 4 hours of nothing but great music and great conversation with you. Be a part of it on +2673911066. More music coming up from a brand new artist who's absolutely killing it. His name is Major Koba. This one is called Surutegu. And then, of course, we've got some music coming in from Rashid featuring Pongarista and Leroy for It Means I Saw It All right here on The Climax. Don't go anywhere, man. It's going to be super fun.
1: Monday to Friday.

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0: and HT Tautona is coming in. We got some Ratchet Roots, some that Dawn Tall Papi. We also got Wonder Season as well as Malcolm VX and Vizo View. It's going to be a music filled show. Don't go anywhere, man. This one is going to be very interesting.
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Progress and

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0: You don't have to sub a well. Good music.
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0: It's Dr. Seiko with this one. It's called The Vow right here on The Climax at 2:59 Yarne FM. That is the first hour wrapped up. We are jumping to the second hour of the show. And in the second hour of the show, a little bit later though, we are going to be talking all things the BBS Bank Trolley Dash. And the Trolley Dash is going to be super exciting, man. I've seen a couple of people do this. I feel like how was it a technique? Like you need to have like a technique. Where are you going to go first? Plan it out. When you walk into the store, plan it out. Or no, I'm going to go to this section. And then from there, I'm going to go to this section. Look, when you grab, don't panic. That's what I have. I feel like I need to do a trolley dash to truly show you how a trolley dash is done. But until then, we need to find out what a trolley dash is. What is it all about? And also, why are they doing it in the first place? All right, so don't go anywhere. We're talking all things BBS Bank in just a bit. They are coming in super red hot.
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0: BK Mona Lisa, who else is on? And Fana Dona is featured on this one. It's called Izulu, right here on The Climax on a beautiful Thursday afternoon. The time is 3:10. And thank you so much once again for choosing Yarane FM, because in just a bit, we're talking about something that I've been wanting to do for so long, because I just feel like from the videos that I've seen, people don't do it correctly. Like, you gotta have like some sort of a ready palage. So all on the tech shop, like everybody more block 8. Can everybody go block 5 to rix the palage here? Something, I don't know.
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0: In case you're wondering what I'm talking about a trolley dash. Oh, my goodness. I'm just always like, God, why are you going for the meat? You can't fit all that meat in your fridge. But to understand how trolley dashes come about, all right, we need to really just find out from the people themselves why they've decided, let's try it again. We are talking to BBS Bank. We're talking about the trolley dash, and I'm being joined by the cards operation manager Hwanakako BBS Bank. His name is Mudiri Ramahobo, right here on the Climax. How are you doing, Mr. Mudiri? Are you well today?
2: I'm super. I'm fantastic. Always fantastic to be on your FM.
0: I love it.
2: Oh, man. So energetic. Always.
0: Oh, you know.
2: It's injected right from the reception.
0: Oh, why not? Honestly, today, Mudiri, I'm gonna give you tips on how to do the trolley dash, but only if you can be a part of the trolley dash. But we need to understand from BBS Bank themselves, you know, what exactly is a trolley dash? And also just a quick introduction of yourself as BBS Bank.
2: First things first, BBS Bank, the first and only indigenous bank in the land, 100% citizen owned. As you can imagine, this is the only bank in Botswana that is 100% owned by citizens by Botswana.
0: Okay.
2: So, yes, indeed. We come from far, man. We have always been known as the goat of mortgages in the land. And yes, we have now grown into a commercial bank, the first and only in the land. So, yes, indeed. We are now going into something that is called futuristic. We want to grow into everybody's pockets. We want to be everybody's household. We want to be hela how ka khona go bitsa lena la Colgate lena ke khona ba ka robo bitsa BBS Bank. Just want to be a household name, as you can imagine. So that is why I'm really going out into Botswana and into Botswana's minds and mouths.
0: Yeah.
2: So that's where we are.
0: Yeah. And when we talk about a trolley dash, we've seen people but trolley more Facebook, but maybe just to understand it from you, and also give us the inspiration behind the BBS Bank trolley dash and the partnership as well with Choppies.
2: So if you can imagine from any point, Choppies is one of the biggest brands in the land, as
0: definitely,
2: you can imagine.
0: Yeah.
2: So they have done it well, and they've been the best in terms of talkability. So we thought maybe we should be part of that talkability. Maybe we should be part of the biggest people that can do it and have done it better. So we joined hands with BBS Bank together with Choppies to say, listen, let's just give back to Botswana. Botswana have been quite loyal since from our parents, really.
0: Yeah.
2: They've been loyal with BBS Bank, so it's time now we reward them. You know, we have done so last year, we have done so at the beginning of the year, and we continue to do so even now. We say, listen, come, 3,000 pula worth of groceries in your corner. All you have to do, just transact with a BBS Bank card. That's it.
0: Oh, okay. Yeah. And then when we go back to just the relationship, you spoke about how important it was for you as a BBS, but just let us know, how important is it for this partnership, Harry Libler, from the Choppies perspective?
2: No, 100%. I have said that, you know, these are the best when it comes to making noise in the industry and making sure that people get to talk about them, is Choppies. So we thought, why not learn from the best and be part of the best?
0: Yeah.
2: So we have done so and said we're going to collaborate with Choppies, and then going forward, we just want to make sure that this Choppies is situated right across the land.
0: As
2: you can imagine, from Gumare to Mapashalala to to Masera, all the way to Khanti and Tsabong. So it doesn't, there isn't any corner of Botswana that you can go without a choppies.
0: I see.
2: So we thought, let's get ourselves in there. All our customers, wherever they are across the country, so they should be able to access choppies anyway.
0: I love that. Now, this is the most important part.
2: Yes.
0: How does the trolley dash work? Right from the beginning to the end. I don't even know why I'm sharing my technique. You know what I mean? Because I feel like that technique I mean would reap the most rewards. But please do explain to us, how did this trolley dash work?
2: So 100%, right from the start where it began, we said, listen, it's time for us to do something and give back to our loyal customers who've been with us for quite a long time.
0: Yeah.
2: And we say, listen, this still presents an opportunity for any customer who want to join in now, as they can see the opportunity, want to go and open a business bank account or an ordinary savings account, get a card and start transacting.
0: Okay.
2: All they need is just 10 transactions. 10 transactions on that card, and this is how it begins. All you have to do is you have to be a BBS Bank card holder.
0: Mm-hmm.
2: Once you have the card transacted, any shop is right across the country. All you have to do is just transact with your BBS Bank card, and then you're automatically drawn, entered into the draw. All you have to have done is 10 transactions in the past two months.
0: Okay.
2: The competition is still ongoing. It will end on the 16th of October, just this next coming month.
0: Okay.
2: So in about 2-3 weeks, it should be done. So please make sure that you get your card working. So you still have an opportunity to actually do this. And then once it is done, and a draw of 4 winners will be done across all the people that would have been entered into the draw.
0: Okay.
2: And all these 4 people, each one of them, has an opportunity to fill up the trolley with 3,000 pula worth of groceries. I mean, 3,000 pula worth of groceries. Most groceries we know, we struggle to push Boma 2,000, Boma 1.5 a day. But we're saying, as BBS Bank, Choppies, we're saying, we give it to you for 3,000 pula.
0: Wow. 3,000 pula worth, all you have to do, really. Transact a 10, or Cherakarata, a BBS, at any Choppies. Oscar, Nyake, Solo Sabat, Wagaburuni, Honorababuruni. No. This one is right across the country, and I'm speaking to the cards operation manager, Wagago BBS Bank, again, Mudiri Rama Hobo. And he's here to tell us about this trolley dash. Now, I just want to understand, from the 4 people who are going to be drawn, so are they going to be doing the traditional trolley dash that we know? Where, being timed, maybe you can just give us that as well.
2: 100%. So once the draw is done, so wherever you are, BBS Bank will be following you. Let's say you are a winner and you are in Mahu, right? BBS Bank will then be following you to say, listen, you choose a choppies that you prefer, that is open and opened up for you to run around with your trolley.
0: Okay.
2: But you're given only 60 seconds.
0: Wow.
2: Only 60 seconds.
0: Okay.
2: That's why most people... because they go for the meat because they can't afford the meat.
0: Yeah. I see.
2: They go fill up the whole trolley.
0: Yeah, I got enough.
2: Trays and trays of meat.
0: Yeah.
2: So, it depends on your strategy. So, whatever you choose is really up to you. But all you have is 60 seconds.
0: Mm-hmm.
2: Fill up the trolley. And then we'll go to the till. We hit up with as the process. Once it gets through 3,000, that's where it starts. That's where it stops.
0: That's where the 3,000 pula limit comes in.
2: So you know, you just fill up the trolley, and then we go to the till, and then you choose whatever you want to take from the trolley.
0: Okay.
2: And once it hits 3,000 pula, that's where
0: that's the limit.
2: That's the limit.
0: Okay.
2: Right? And then it happens right across the country for anybody. You may be winning wherever you are. So BBS Bank will be following you to where you are.
0: Absolutely love it. The trolley dash is always so fun to see it on social media. And when it's your turn, if you are one of the 4,
2: please.
0: Technique. 60 seconds. 60 seconds. And Ramudire, thank you so much for joining me today. I really do appreciate the fact that you came to share with us the fact that you're giving back to Botswana. You're not saying only this area, geographical area. You're saying across the country with one of the biggest retail stores that we have in the land. Thank you so much. Where can people catch you for more information?
2: And just before that, it's just that we are true to our name. When we say we are the bank of the people, by the people, we mean Botswana. Hela jaka ATI gilara batho ba me gen like batho ka batho ba bangwe. So we are Botswana for Botswana, and we are doing this through Botswana.
3: I love
2: so
3: it.
2: So we're doing it for Botswana, right? 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
3: Okay.
2: At any time, our call center. 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
3: So this is what you really need to understand for you to even be able or eligible.
2: Yes.
3: Horo kono horo unu munga batu baba katu amba topiwa. Mo batu mbaba fobo. Chana chori obo nale karata hago ya BBS. Ebo itu gorenya.
2: Just transact 10 times.
3: 10 times hela. And 10 times kana hundi tota. 10 times in 2 months, I think it's a very fair competition. Yeah. And
2: how it's a petrolo bo hitaka chopisi. Bore chopisi orinya.
3: Bo me pako ya na.
2: Kantele nyana wela sele.
3: Yeah.
2: Kamu so ungolebe. It's a, yeah, so
3: you end up with
2: just,
3: 10,
2: just
3: yeah.
2: do Chopis, you can pass by Chopis like 5 times in a month.
3: Yeah. So sure. Make sure that you try your luck, and when you get there, I reiterate, but technique is a irong or kebo emoriri beko manage zeke. And hai lugore kure how is oro tepilo mo batu balo for ujime. Karu hey, na kuzuru mo oto harote mahuri alvo 10. And I go hello one. I absolutely love seeing all those videos. Thank you so much, BBS Bank, for joining us this afternoon. More music coming in from Ezra Neethings, as well as A Breeze and Dada Cavino. And don't go anywhere, man. This is the second hour of the show.
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0: 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Kabro, to get ready for a powerful night of worship as Tswana Gospel Choir hosts Harmony of Prayers, the revival tour on the 3rd of October at the University of Botswana from 5 p.m. till late. 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
1: President Duma Boko addresses UN summit, and black rhinos relocated to Botswana from South Africa.

0: with Yarno FM News at 4. I am Warabile Pambuka. Good afternoon. President Duma Boko has told the 81st United Nations General Assembly that international law must be applied equally to all nations, warning that a selective approach to global rules threatens world peace. Speaking from the president's desk at UNGA 81 in New York, Boko argued that peace cannot last in a system where rules bind only the weak. He said Botswana's position is clear. International law must be applied consistently, with dialogue remaining the first instrument of diplomacy. His remarks come as global conflicts continue to raise questions about double standards in the application of international law. President Boko is leading Botswana's delegation at UNGA 81, which is being held under the theme of peace, sustainable development, and international law. The United Nations Special Rapporteur on the Rights of Indigenous People, Albert Barume, has recommended that Botswana develop a national action plan to coordinate reforms on Indigenous rights. His report calls for the ratification of ILO Convention 169, formal recognition of Indigenous peoples, and stronger protection of ancestral lands and resources. Presenting the report yesterday, Barume also urged greater representation and decision-making, improved access to justice, reforms to the education and hostel systems, and protection of Indigenous languages and traditional knowledge. He added that communities should be consulted on decisions affecting their lands and livelihoods. And finally, the World Wildlife Fund South Africa's Black Rhino Range Expansion Program, BRREP, has successfully translocated 20 black rhinos from KwaZulu-Natal to Botswana. The animals were moved in early September in a cross-border conservation operation involving two 36-hour road trips to a remote and secure location where they can breed and establish a new population. The translocation effectively doubles Botswana's black rhino population, which the International Rhino Foundation estimated at about 25 animals, following years of poaching pressure, particularly in the Okavango Delta. Captured in KwaZulu-Natal in June, the rhinos were held in a bomber during quarantine before being transported. According to BRREP leader Jeff Cook, all 20 animals have arrived safely and are settling in well. The Botswana operation marks only the second cross-border translocation undertaken by BRREP, underscoring the importance of regional cooperation in saving the critically endangered species. And now a recap. President Duma Boko addresses UN summit, and black rhinos relocated to Botswana from South Africa. Yarn FM News. The real story.
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0: And in today's maximum temperatures, Gaborone has been sizzling at 32, Francistown blazing at 33, Kasane and Maun both scorching at 34 degrees Celsius. Across the borders, Johannesburg and Windhoek have been mild at 26, Harare warm at 29, Cape Town cool with light showers at 17, and finally Lusaka at 31 degrees Celsius. Do make sure to catch me again at 5 with the Yarn FM News. 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
2: The Yarn FM Daily Sports Update. Our global coaching program could transform skateboarding in Botswana, and veterans encouraged to flock to the Masters Badminton Tournament. With the sports update, I am Thabang Atali. Good afternoon. Taking part in the World Skate Federation coaching program will provide priceless knowledge that will support the growth of skateboarding in Botswana. This was highlighted by the president of the Botswana Skate Federation, Masakwa Chalashika, as he evaluated the advantages of the initiative. The program is a joint venture between the World Skate Federation and Olympic Solidarity, which aims to equip participants from developing nations. The coaching course proceeds the 2028 Los Angeles Olympic qualifiers. Masako noted that the lessons learned throughout the three-year program will provide valuable lessons in qualifying for upcoming international competitions.
3: Being in these international competitions, not just appearing in them, but like also having that experience will help us to perform well and better than we did in the past in these Olympic qualifiers. So I'm currently in my second year of the three-year program. After this event finishes, they'll be at the last qualifiers in Japan for the Olympics also. It won't include the coaching course. It'll only be the qualifiers for Olympics, road to LA 28.
2: Veterans have been urged to turn out in numbers for the 2026 Masters Badminton Tournament, which will be held at the end of October. Danielle Monet wants the old guard to demonstrate to the newbies and inspire the next generation of badminton players. Monet, who played for Orapa and Gaborone Badminton Clubs, is aiming to prove that age is just a number at the event. The Masters Tournament will be staged at the Botswana University of Agriculture and Natural Resources in Sibele for veterans aged 35 and above.
4: We can be an encouragement to somebody also by them seeing us and realizing that there's something about the sport that they can also do and enhance their lives and become great. So I want to call out anyone who is out there who used to play badminton. Let's meet on them. 8th October and just have a good time. So let's go and meet there and have a good time and just enjoy the badminton of good old days and the nowadays and be an encouragement to the new generation of badmintoners. So yeah.
2: Monet further pointed out the advantages that badminton brings to young people, underscoring the game's positive impact on their development.
4: To youngsters who want to try badminton, I say go for it. It's a healthy sport. It's a good sport that you can play. There are a lot of other opportunities that can get you connected in terms of your development in the coaching line aspect of it, the umpiring aspect of it, maybe your academics also. There are opportunities around it. If you put your best effort into it, you can reach higher heights. Nothing is impossible. And to the general public, come and support us and see us how we used to do it.
2: Catch the next sports update right here on the Climax at 5:05. Till then, good afternoon.
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0: Senior FM, Kill Go Work with Big Star The Dawn on this one. It's called Head Top right here on the Climax. It's the third hour of the show on a beautiful Thursday afternoon. And today I'm having so many amazing guests. And this next guest, Oro Charity Event, Longwara, you're going to absolutely enjoy.
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0: All right, with that being said, I'm being joined by a gentleman that I've known in the industry for quite a while. But today, he wears some sort of a familiar hat, all right? And he's coming in as the events planner representing 38 on Boulders. He's here to speak about the 60th anniversary picnic featuring DJ Young, one of the DJs I have really got to really love. The way my 74 Bamaratanga, he knows R&B that I don't like. I know Mariah Carey Touch My Body. He will know a Mariah Carey record that you possibly haven't even heard before. Nearly, nearly a part of E Equals MC Squared. And I'm super excited that he's going to be coming to Botswana. But here to tell us more, ladies and gentlemen, please help me welcome to the studio a man that needs no introduction. We have all heard this name before. His name is Shimrock. What up, Shimrock?
2: It always baffles me how you say a man that needs no introduction and then you go on to introduce it.
0: I mean, but you know what I mean? Like, at the end of the day, I don't know how familiar people are with your voice. You know what I mean? But no, when I say Shimrock, you know
2: not,
0: what I mean?
2: They're not familiar with my voice.
0: Yeah.
2: They're not familiar with my face.
0: Yeah.
2: The name is more popular than...
0: Which is actually crazy.
2: Both, hey man, I like
0: that. Which is actually crazy. I'm sure households are now going to know Shimrock.
2: Background is very nice. I can just up and leave and go to Oriental Plaza
0: and just chill.
2: Won't even know who I am, my nigga.
0: Oh man, you Shimrock know, is here I to like let that. Us know more about the 60th anniversary picnic. Of course, we need to start here. Tell us about it, and also why should people come?
2: Awesome, my man. You know, it's one of those good, clean, fun days.
0: Mm-hmm.
2: We are celebrating Wipuso.
0: Oh, 60th Jubilee.
2: Oh, yeah. We're doing it in all sorts of nice ways. Touch of Leteisi, traditional food,
0: okay.
2: And then the soulful music. Soulful music, we're talking Botswana music, we're talking international. We're just celebrating life as is.
0: Yeah.
2: With everybody else. God, I can learn how we got to where we are because of everybody else.
0: Yeah.
2: And then we've invited this gentleman, DJ Young.
0: Yeah.
2: DJ Young, Onale... A very unique way that he DJs.
0: Which is crazy. I wanted to go into that. Yeah.
2: It's something out of the ordinary. It's something that, you know, that sparks interest. You know, we always get to see it, everything 2D. Then you get the next batch of people that see things at 3D and people that see things on 4D. So it's kind of that scenario.
0: Sure.
2: Where he's a choir master, more of a DJ.
0: Ah, okay.
2: He's a selector who gets to play songs that make you think, oh, I haven't heard that song in a while. And you go wild and you sing along to the song, you
0: yeah
2: know? People should come because yes, we have all that stuff. We have the specials. We have it's a great day. You come in at 12 o'clock, you don't even have to go anywhere.
0: Mm-hmm.
2: You know, and then supporting the gentleman, we have none other than myself, Dizzy D.
0: Okay. Love Dizzy D.
2: Dizzy
0: D's
2: amazing.
0: Amazing.
2: We have
0: DJ.
2: A lady that I want everybody else to come check out. Her name is Miss B.
0: Miss B?
2: Miss B.
0: Okay.
2: Miss B is, she can rock a saxophone and then she can DJ.
0: No way. Get out. Local?
2: Very local.
0: Wow.
2: Very local. So, you know, she's along that line now where we are. We're in line with that kind of music.
0: Okay.
2: And then
0: okay.
2: There's a gentleman called T-Dog Sam.
0: Okay.
2: T-Dog Sam, I think, from the brief, he's just going to take it, I think, back to the 19 in terms of your kwaitos, in terms of your disco, in terms of
0: I
2: all
0: see.
2: That stuff, you know?
0: Yeah.
2: And then we have a gentleman who's hosting everybody.
0: Okay.
2: none other than Mr. Bad Boy Brando.
0: Bad Boy Brando. Oh, oh you yes. know, he could oh, just yes. break out into oh, song yes. mid, oh, yeah. mid-show. You yeah. know what I mean?
2: For you know, Constable Magagula might just pop out and arrest
0: you know what
2: everybody.
0: I'm saying?
2: Yeah. yeah.
0: Oh, man, what a brilliant entertainer he is. And, you know, you mentioned the likes of T-Dog Sam. You mentioned the likes of Bad Boy Brando. Because I get it real. And both you and I agree also on Dizzy D.
2: Oh, yeah.
0: Well-seasoned
2: yeah.
0: DJ.
2: The most underrated man that,
0: you know, that's
2: that is ever to come off the deck.
0: It is so crazy.
2: The thing is, Dizzy D is it's a very private. He's a very sort of like shyish guy.
0: Yeah.
2: But his talent speaks for him.
0: Yeah.
2: And he's not the one to come and compete to say, I'm better than this person. It's the guy just delivers, and he's incredible.
0: My interactions with him are always like, it's very nice, short, brief, very knowledgeable, whether it's about DJing, whether it's about life,
2: music, whether it's music, about,
0: you know, if you're going to talk about a new artist, he will always know what's happening in terms of the pulse. And Dizzy D has been doing this for the longest of times. I mean, Shimi, once again, we don't even have to say anything about you. I think everything has been done over the years.
2: We're from an era where we didn't make so much noise. We delivered more than we made the noise.
0: Love it.
2: You know, so I think it's time for people to just sit back, and sometimes the noise is not necessarily what... So Kwasare, the emptiest vessel makes the loudest noise.
0: The loudest noise. I know that's a quote that you really love.
2: Oh, yeah.
0: Because
2: you
0: have abided by it for a very long time.
2: For a very long time, you know, and we have a well-packed show. We have a well-sought-out show. We have... Tori, I don't even want to label it as Fania... MR74.
0: Okay.
2: Because this is where you're going to learn when you say you like R&B. You don't like R&B and soul based on hype.
0: Yeah.
2: You like it because you like it.
0: Yeah.
2: Right?
0: And yeah.
2: Liking it is you getting to hear song number 7 from an album that the song doesn't play anywhere else.
0: Exactly. Yeah.
2: So come through, man. We're talking early bird tickets at like $300.
0: Okay.
2: And then tickets will be available at the gate for $400.
0: Okay.
2: But there are packages as well that come with that stuff. So jump onto our social media, 38 on Boulders. Check out everything that you need to check out. Tickets are available on web tickets as well. The link is also there. You just press the link and do the things that need to be done.
0: I absolutely love it. I would like this word or name or brand, 38 on Boulders. Why 38 on Boulders?
2: It's you know, Gaborone has grown over the years. It's a beautiful hotel, situated ko Block 10, Block 10, right opposite that Safalana.
0: Okay.
2: There's like a huge building there that houses 38 on Boulders Hotel.
0: Okay.
2: It also hosts Fine 38. It's a restaurant.
0: Okay. Within the hotel?
2: Within the hotel.
0: Yeah. Okay.
2: Go on a date.
0: Yes.
2: Your next date.
0: Definitely. That's a plan. You said it's Fine?
2: 38.
0: Fine 38. Okay.
2: So the hotel is called 38 on Boulders Hotel. Okay. The restaurant is called Fine 38.
0: Lovely. Right? Lovely.
2: And then we have a sky view spot up there called Altitude Deck. So
0: yeah,
2: it's an all-in-one stop shop.
0: Yeah.
2: Where you can come in and have fun.
0: That's the thing. I absolutely love it.
2: Why
0: you dance?
2: And then you carry on.
0: You know what I mean?
2: You carry on.
0: Here to speak about the 60th anniversary picnic alongside DJ Young from South Africa. His name is Shimrock, and he is here on behalf of 38 on Boulders. Jack, when is it going to be? Excuse me?
2: Wednesday, the 30th of September. We're starting from 12 midday. I don't know if we could be nice enough and give away stuff.
0: Oh, yeah. Right now?
2: Yeah.
0: Okay. All right. This is what we're going to do. We're going to take a quick break. Uh-huh. When we come back, we're going to have a very easy question.
2: Yes.
0: And when we answer this very easy question,
2: then you take you
0: then
2: take
0: you get a,
2: ticket, a
0: little something.
2: A
0: you know
2: for
0: what I'm
2: two.
0: Saying? A
2: you
0: ticket
2: know?
0: For two.
2: Exactly.
0: Man, I love this job.
1: What's up, alcohol? Plus two.

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0: These of you with this one alongside Flex the Ninja. It's called Vibe Check right here on the Climax. It is 4:28 Yarn FM. Third hour of the show. Earlier on, I had said, look, Ganali Shimi Shimrock. And Shimi was like, hey, look, let's have a conversation about this event that we're having on the 30th of September, Kako 38 on Boulders. Yeah, no. I read, look, hey, Sway, why not? I'm in a very good mood, and it is Independence. We're celebrating 60 years. Let's do a quick giveaway, right? We're going to be giving away a double ticket to one person. The next person who calls and answers this question correctly is going to be the winner.
1: Call in.
2: +267 391 1066.
0: If you love your soul, make sure that you call in. +267 391 1066. I see earlier on you tried to call. This is the time for you to call right now. We are giving away a double ticket. Literally off the fly. I did not expect this at all, but because we are celebrating 60 years of beautiful Botswana blue, black, and white, all you have to do is call in. This question is so easy.
3: What is the question again?
0: Ah,
3: yeah, I just got in the studio.
0: Ah, ah,
3: I don't know.
0: What's up, all call?
2: +267 391 1066.
0: So I have all of 2 minutes before Warabile Pambuka comes in. We have a caller online. Yarna FM, you're live. Hello.
4: Hello.
0: Hello, my brother. How are you doing?
4: Yes, sir. Fine, thanks. How are you?
0: Can you hear me?
4: Yeah, I can hear you.
0: Probably. Lovely, lovely stuff. You are my brother.
4: Well, Eugene, my brother.
0: Yo, Eugene.
4: Yeah.
0: Man, I want us to go sing some really dope ballads, listen to some dope R&B, some old school, you know, all that flavor. But you got to answer this very simple question. All right, it's very simple. Where is 38 on Boulders?
4: It's in Block 10 for sure, yeah.
0: Okay, and then if I was to say, exactly, it is, yes, you are correct. But if I was to say, Mihali, what would you say to somebody, Umo Direct?
4: Well, it's right across the road from the big one, Sifalana.
0: There we go. That's what I was looking for. My brother Eugene, you are definitely going to be hanging out with us, man. My brother, please do send in your full names, your ID, and your number. We'll be giving it to the marketing team, of which they will share with 38 on Boulders team as you are going to be celebrating with them.
4: Alright, should I send it on your WhatsApp line?
0: Send it on my WhatsApp line, the very same number that you have called.
4: Oh, okay.
0: All right.
3: Are you taking me with you, Eugene?
0: Eugene, are you taking Warabile with? Oh, man. Yeah, no, you got to love this thing that we call radio. Shimrock, thank you so much for joining us this afternoon. If you can just quickly pull mic there. Again, where can people catch more information about this event and 38 on Boulders?
5: Appreciate you. Thank you very much. Yeah, just go on all social media platforms, 38 on Boulders Hotel, Instagram, TikTok, Festaboko, everything. I don't even know if people use X nowadays, but I think, yeah, we're on X.
0: Yeah, you're on X as well.
5: Yeah, so all the details are there. You just click on any link, the flyers, all the information, alas.
0: All right, man. DJ Young is coming to Botswana. If you don't know DJ Young, do me a favor, just go on your TikTok. And then just click DJ Young. You'll be very surprised. Like you said, it's not the conventional DJ that we know.
5: It's not what you're used to.
0: Yeah, it's not what you're used to.
5: It's that feel good.
0: But then when you see all the people there singing along and you are there amongst that crowd, you're going to be losing your mind as well. It is such a vibe. I cannot wait for this moment. Wednesday, the 30th of September, Ono. Right now, though, Warabile is coming in at the news headlines. What's up? Are you looking for a man who is an
6: 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President Duma Boko addresses UN summit and black rhinos relocated to Botswana from South Africa. 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

0: Ozzy F10 with this one. It's called Move to the City at 4:59 Yarn FM. In just a bit, of course, we are going to be with Warabile Pambuka, OP. Sometimes I call her Papa. She's coming in with the news bulletin, of course. And then right after that, we're going to be getting the final sports update of the day, courtesy of Taba Matlale. And then also, in the fourth and final hour of the show, we're talking all things Maskum. So don't go anywhere. More music also coming in this hour, and a really dope mix towards the last 30 minutes of the show. With that being said, Warabile Pambuka is checked in. Let's find out what she has for us in this hour.
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2: President Juma Boko addresses UN summit, and black rhinos relocated to Botswana from South Africa.
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2: 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Good afternoon. President Juma Boko has told the 81st United Nations General Assembly that international law must be applied equally to all nations, warning that a selective approach to global rules threatens world peace. Speaking from the president's desk at UNGA 81 in New York, Boko argued that peace cannot last in a system where rules bind only the weak. He said Botswana's position is clear. International law must be applied consistently, with dialogue remaining the first instrument of diplomacy. His remarks come as global conflicts continue to raise questions about double standards in the application of international law. President Boko is leading Botswana's delegation at UNGA 81, which is being held under the theme of peace, sustainable development, and international law. The United Nations Special Rapporteur on the Rights of Indigenous Peoples, Albert Barume, has recommended that Botswana develop a national action plan to coordinate reforms on Indigenous rights. His report calls for the ratification of ILO Convention 169, formal recognition of Indigenous peoples, and stronger protection of ancestral lands and resources. Presenting the report yesterday, Barume also urged greater representation in decision-making, improved access to justice, reforms to the education and hostels system, and protection of Indigenous languages and traditional knowledge. He added that communities should be consulted on decisions affecting their lands and livelihoods. And finally, the World Wildlife Fund South Africa's Black Rhino Range Expansion Program, BRREP, has successfully translocated 20 black rhinos from KwaZulu-Natal to Botswana. The animals were moved in early September in a cross-border conservation operation involving two 36-hour road trips to a remote and secure location where they can breed and establish a new population. The translocation effectively doubles Botswana's black rhino population, which the International Rhino Foundation estimated at about 25 animals following years of poaching pressure, particularly in the Okavango Delta. Captured in KwaZulu-Natal in June, the rhinos were held in a boma during quarantine before being transported. According to BRREP leader Jeff Cook, all 20 animals have arrived safely and are settling in well. The Botswana operation marks one of the second cross-border translocation undertaken by BRREP, underscoring the importance of regional cooperation in saving the critically endangered species. And now a recap. President Juma Boko addresses UN summit, and black rhinos relocated to Botswana from South Africa.
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0: a look at here on FM Business News. Informal traders at the Gaborone main mall say sales of Botswana-branded T-shirts have dropped sharply this year, blaming competition from Chinese shops offering similar items at lower quality. They told Yarno FM that last year's independence season brought stronger demand, with customers buying patriotic wear for offices, schools and quarter celebrations. This year, however, traders report fewer buyers and shrinking margins, raising concerns about the sustainability of small businesses in the city's busiest retail hub. And in currency exchange rates, the pula is trading at 1 rand 20 cents, 13 pula 70 tebe against the American dollar, 15 pula 58 tebe against the euro, and finally 18 pula 10 tebe gets you the British pound.
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0: And for the lows expected around Botswana, Gaborone cools down to a chill 17 degrees while Francistown settles at 18. Kasane and Maung remain on the mild and comfy side at 19 degrees Celsius. Across the borders, Johannesburg and Harare will be serving 13. Windhoek to check in at a crisp 16, Cape Town 14 degrees. And finally, Lusaka wraps up the regional outlook with a pleasant 18 degrees Celsius. As the night settles in, expect cool conditions across much of the country and the region. Do make sure to take care of yourself and stay safe as we look forward to the independence holidays.
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3: Banisi is cutting open as springboard to greater success and GU's Champions League elimination stands player growth and global visibility. With the sports update, I am Thabang Matlale. Good afternoon. Makanaka Bani is happy with her performance at the 2026 Gauteng Open tournament and views it as a launchpad for bigger accomplishments ahead. The 10-year-old shared these thoughts while talking about her goals in table tennis during a recent conversation with Yarn FM Sport. She took home a silver medal in the under-12 girls category at the tournament, which was held in Muchudi last month. Makanaka, who represents the Ititembontling cluster, says she intends to use her prize money wisely.
4: I played with Stephanie and she beaten me, but it was quite a good game. I'm very happy because I was waiting for this day. I will not just spend it, I will invest it in my BIFM account and make sure that this money will not be wasted. I will use it for reasonable reasons. I'm grade 5 in Bontleng Primary School. In school, I do quite well and in the sport too. Table tennis is quite good, but there are some difficulties that we can't even notice that they are there.
3: Makanaka also opened up about her dream of becoming a top international figure in table tennis.
4: With table tennis, I want to go to many countries like Canada, Egypt, Nigeria, so that I can see what they do in their country and what we do in our country and seeing the difference between these two countries. It's an easy sport and it begins with respect and many things. We have to make sure that we beat people from other countries like South Africa and many more countries.
3: Gaborone United missed a major chance to advance its players on the continent after being eliminated from the CAF Champions League qualifiers. The Reds head coach Sean Connor stated that beyond the financial loss, the players would have benefited from invaluable international exposure. United were knocked out of the Champions League qualifiers by Tanzania's Young Africans, losing 3-2 on aggregate. Coach Sean noted that there's still some positives to draw from the experience despite their failure to reach the group stage.
5: Obviously, we've lost out financially. Those players have lost an opportunity to promote themselves and promote the country. And I think as a league then, yeah, we've lost. Look, our team will be better for having played Yanga. And just watch how far Yanga go in that competition. As that competition progresses, then you'll see actually that was a good show. And I think what we need to just break that mental barrier. And I think if one club does it, it'll give confidence to other clubs and it'll give confidence to the league and it'll give confidence to people in this country to think, yeah, we can produce players who can play at that level.
3: Okay, it's the next sports update tomorrow morning on The Rush. Till then, good evening.
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1: All right. Featuring 1Take267. It's called Rata right here on the Climax. And with that being said, it is the fourth and final hour of the show.
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1: And of course, we're going to be talking to our favorite team out there, man. And I love it because wherever we are, we will make sure that we have this conversation because it's not for me, it's not for the Maskom representative on the line, but it's for you at the end of the day. We are hanging out, Lekorata Sekwababe, all the way from the Maskom's enterprise business team. How are you doing today, Lekorata?
3: Oh, I'm doing great. Thank you so much for having me. Thank you also for tuning in.
1: Lovely, lovely stuff. Whether we're on the road, whether we're in the office, whether we're anywhere, we always want to be number one because of you. And we're going to be number one because today we're talking all things myself and the general where, like I got myself again. Just take it away from there. What is new with myself? And also, what do some of these new packages include and how are they different from the previous ones?
3: Yes, thank you so much once again for hosting me. It's the Big Yellow brand, and we are taking all things myself. And because we put you first as our customer, we have a very special promotion for you. And we're talking about myself, so you say, Longore, it runs on 4G network, right? Longore, a caterer, as a student, Longore, Shakanale, internet for your online classes. Longore, you're probably setting up a business and you need something, Longore, you can rely on. You need internet, Longore, you can probably connect as many devices as you can. Silver and gold, right? We're also looking at a household, Longore, Ishara internet, and they want to connect all these devices all connected to one network and also be run at the same time. So this is just the service, Longore. 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I want to simulate yalo the business, yalo le student, yalo le business owner. Oka simulate kayo ni me. You can also upgrade the 5G service. So what we have done with myself is that to our existing customers and to those who would like to get myself for the first time, we've reduced prices across all packages, right? So myself, we have a bronze, we have a Mbps, we have $395. That is a subscription and a router for $395, right? And then for package via silver, which is 6 Mbps, we have $450. And then gold package, so it's really big savings for all our customers. Not forgetting to your primary number, it's linked to your MyStep account. Data, SMSs. So all those you get to enjoy on your mobile while you're also connected on your device as well.
1: Aha, right. Why now? Why is this so important now? 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And also, who are these MyStep packages really best suited for? I know you already touched on it already.
3: Yes. 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And remember what it runs down, it runs like that for 30 days. 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
1: Lovely, lovely stuff. We are speaking to Lekorata Sekwababe, who's coming in from Team Maskom, the big yellow train, Lekorata, is always moving and is always making sure that they keep you number one all the time. Now, how can we access these, or rather subscribe or switch to these new MyStep plans?
3: Yes, for our existing, to our valued existing customers, subscribe to Star 123#, which is our short code, right? And then for those who would like to get myself, I know you're interested in the services or the packages that I just spoke to, that I just spoke about, you can simply visit any Maskom shop, or you can visit yourself and mobile zone as well. 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
1: Lovely stuff. 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
0: It feels like the tattoo artist just inked your fiancé's name on your neck. Now he's standing over you saying, "Ooh." Your heart beats faster and you start to sweat as you look in the mirror and read, "Timothy." The H is missing. Also missing is actual Timothy. No, not missing. Outside the window, attached to some woman by the lips. And now you're crying. But then you see the tattoo guy's name badge says Timothy with the H missing. And you see his face with a sorry your fiancé's a loser look. And you realize he's actually quite cute. And you have his name on your neck. And then you're like, ooh, ooh. Yeah. That's what it's like to feel the fire with a Rock My Soul 3. 3 pieces of soul fire chicken, soul fries and soul fire sauce for only $60. Chicken licking, soul food.
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12: 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Yarona

0: Shine right here on the Climax of 529 Yarn FM. We have about 30 minutes before we part ways. But before all of that, of course, she's coming in with the news headlines. Her name is OP Warabile Pambuka. And then after that, the last 30 minutes, remember, it is the Traffic Jab mix, whereby we're going to play you some really dope mixes throughout the day from Monday to Friday. Remember, Mondays are for house, Tuesdays are for R&B, Wednesdays are for Afro house. And then, of course, Thursdays, it's going to be random when it comes to Sway. And then Fridays, you never know, it could be amapiano or classic house music. This is what we love to do. You are stuck in the middle of traffic, but we want to try and make it a little bit easier for you. It is 5:30. Let's find out what Warabile Pambuka has for us at this half hour.
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3: 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Let's go.
5: Yeah. I got you. Swayze Two Wave. One and only hip-hop activist DJ in this land. Let's go.
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7: Look, she says every time I beat it, it's a movie. 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
3: 553 Yarn FM. With that being said, man, our time here is done. It's been an absolutely amazing Thursday, and thank you so much for choosing us. We'll catch you again tomorrow. With that being said, of course, we're going to be jumping on train for the next hour with Vincent Roman Mathais. And I wish you nothing but a really, really chilled evening today. I hope that you're with your loved ones. I hope that even when you're going through something, you still remember. Take care of yourself, and I'll catch you again tomorrow. I hope that you have a brilliant evening and enjoy all things on trend. Good evening.

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1: 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Good evening. President Duma Boko has told the 81st United Nations General Assembly that international law must be applied equally to all nations, warning that a selective approach to global rules threatens world peace. Speaking from the president's desk at UNGA81 in New York, Boko argued that peace cannot last in a system where rules bind only the weak. He said Botswana's position is clear. International law must be applied consistently, with dialogue remaining the first instrument of diplomacy. His remarks come as global conflicts continue to raise questions about double standards in the application of international law. President Boko is leading Botswana's delegation at UNGA81, which is being held under the theme of peace, sustainable development, and international law. The United Nations Special Rapporteur on the Rights of Indigenous Peoples, Albert Barume, has recommended that Botswana develop a national action plan to coordinate reforms on Indigenous rights. His report calls for the ratification of ILO Convention 169, formal recognition of Indigenous peoples, and stronger protection of ancestral lands and resources. Presenting the report yesterday, Barume also urged greater representation in decision-making, improved access to justice, reforms to the education and hostel systems, and protection of Indigenous languages and traditional knowledge. He added that communities should be consulted on decisions affecting their lands and livelihoods. And finally, the World Wildlife Fund South Africa's Black Rhino Range Expansion Program, BRREP, has successfully translocated 20 black rhinos from KwaZulu-Natal to Botswana. The animals were moved in early September in a cross-border conservation operation involving two 36-hour road trips to a remote and secure location where they can breed and establish a new population. The translocation effectively doubles Botswana's black rhino population, which the International Rhino Foundation estimated at about 25 animals following years of poaching pressure, particularly in the Okavango Delta. Captured in KwaZulu-Natal in June, the rhinos were held in a boma during quarantine before being transported. According to BRREP leader Jeff Cook, all 20 animals have arrived safely and are settling in well. The Botswana operation marks only the second cross-border translocation undertaken by BRREP, underscoring the importance of regional cooperation in saving the critically endangered species. And now a recap. President Duma Boko addresses UN summit, and black rhinos relocated to Botswana from South Africa.
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1: And a look at Yaron FM Business News. Informal traders at the Gaborone Main Mall say sales of Botswana-branded T-shirts have dropped sharply this year, blaming competition from Chinese shops offering similar items at lower quality. They told Yaron FM that last year's independence season brought stronger demand, with customers buying patriotic wear for offices, schools, and Khotla celebrations. This year, however, traders report fewer buyers and shrinking margins, raising concerns about the sustainability of small businesses in the city's busiest retail hub.
3: makete o kota se tota mme go irwa ke gore ba tebe ama matlo ba thone ba sulugetsela le nna ke le moteng gore go tla rekiwa tota ma China le bone ba tsentse di dipa tota go di fake fake kana ke reng sorry for that waiting me help me tota ba re bola yi
4: nya mo main mono makete o note but ha go tshwanele previous year let's say it was better this time ne re itse gore re kgone gore ke samolele mo but now ka ma China ba dirile di t-shirt that more exactly like detailers to the dira so batswana ba ntse ba siela ko ma China e le mataitse bana lone competition is too high
5: no last year no go le botoka this year for bad dot.
1: And in currency exchange rates, the pula is trading at 1 rand 20 cents, 13 pula 70 tebe against the American dollar, 15 pula 58 tebe against the euro, and finally 18 pula 10 tebe gets you the British pound.
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1: And for the lows expected this evening, Gaborone cools down to a chilled 17 degrees, while Francistown settles at 18. Kasane and Maung remain on the mild and comfy side at 19 degrees Celsius. Across the borders, Johannesburg and Harare will be serving a 13. Windhoek to check in at a crisp 16, Cape Town 14. And finally, Lusaka wraps up the regional outlook with a pleasant 18 degrees Celsius. It has been wonderful hanging out with you today. Do make sure to catch the next Yarn FM news tomorrow morning at 7 with Katlego Rakula. Till then, have yourself a wonderful evening.
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6: There was a time I dated this girl. So this girl, Rajwala
7: Shapo.
6: I loved that woman with all my heart and soul, right? 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Every Kaohan. 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
7: even lo no bua ka yena le your girlfriend
6: then ke ka re ke bua le ne ke khona mara ke re ke me and this girl used to love taking walks hey but it wasn't malicious enough for me it was never malicious I just wanted
7: why don't know eating
6: ke re ke khona mo lela ya gore you know why I love walks it's because I'd learned with my past person gore can walk good for your cardio health gore ke share hela ebe le swe gore la latlha go after le swe la tlhagoga I decided hey I'm going to this funeral I'm going for this funeral. Would you love to support me? It's a gore. Can I go?
7: Am I be love to support you or
6: because tota I cried that morning. Tota hey. I was heartbroken. Tota he like you talked to my ex and even the way I took it. This one on nantsapota a tantsetse morago and a tsheriditse ka magetla gore ke se ka katla ka wela ke se ka potologa ke se hela sentle. 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
7: Did she end up cheating on you?
6: Can I
7: say that was the reason?
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0: Hensy with Manna. Oh my God, every time I hear Hensy sing, I just want to fall in love, because who wouldn't fall in love when somebody says, Tlanne Manna, Tlanne Mandal? Oh, I cannot. Oh my goodness. Anyway, welcome to the show. My name is Vincent Wright Radio and Relevant Roman Mathis, and this is On Trend. If it's trending on your timeline, spoken about in social circles or wherever it may be, trust and believe that we've got all the tea and it's piping. And today is no different. We have a stellar conversation ahead of us, which really for me is important, because I've seen twice now, just today, where women are speaking about the expectation for them to create space for men to be vulnerable. And listen, it is okay. It is okay for men, and we encourage it, that men open up about their issues, because a lot of the decisions that men make after the fact, where they've not been able to speak to somebody about what they're going through, really ends up in the most unequivocal manner, right? And it's interesting. So we say there's an increase where we're saying men should be vulnerable. They need to cry, express that fear, admit insecurity, and ask for reassurance and talk to somebody about their emotional struggles without being mocked or labeled as weak. I get it. But there's also another side to the coin where we're saying, should women then be responsible for creating the emotional safety for men, right? Women are often then expected to carry the emotional labor in relationships, listening, nurturing, reassuring, communicating, and sometimes managing conflict. So where is the line between supporting a vulnerable man and making a woman responsible for protecting a man's ego, right? Sometimes Munna will go through something and they'll do so, and we were saying, should women then be responsible for creating the emotional safety for men, right? Women are often then expected to carry the emotional labor in relationships, listening, nurturing, reassuring, communicating, and sometimes managing conflict. So where is the line between supporting a vulnerable man and making a woman responsible for protecting a man's ego, right? Sometimes Munna will go through something and they'll do something that really acts out of their character. He's just going through something. Why are we then expecting women to carry the emotional load of men's emotions? And this is a conversation I want to have with you on +26739091066. And I saw somebody on TikTok just this morning saying, you know what, today go and be a disappointment. Disappoint somebody today. And she was speaking to the women, that women are often expected to be okay, carry it with grace, be there for the men, because men don't know how to express themselves. Men don't know. So where do we draw the line where we say, okay, I'm being a supportive partner because my partner is going through this, or now I'm carrying the burden of this person's emotional vulnerability? Is it my responsibility as a woman to then carry the responsibility, the emotional load of my partner? +26739091066. Where should these men go and vent to? Where do should they offload this load that we keep saying that men should be vulnerable and speak to somebody? Who is that somebody that they need to speak to? +26739091066. Hit me up and let's have this conversation. We will take your voice notes and text messages after music from KX Legit with a song called Mabaka.
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0: KX Legit on that one. The name of the song is Mabaka. I love the sound of that song. It just gives me very traditional, very remo independent singer, Ipilela Botswana. The sound is very unique to BW, and I think something worth celebrating when we speak about creativity and the artistry of music in BW. But the conversation that we're having this evening is, should we expect women to create space for men's vulnerability? Whose responsibility is it to carry men's vulnerability? Because sometimes, yes, we speak about how men should open up and speak up when they are in pain or they are hurt, or even when they are going through something. But whose responsibility is it to carry that emotional load on behalf of the men? +2673911166 is the number that you can hit me up on so that you and I can have this conversation. And I'm going to give you a little bit of context. During the full the ordinary full council meeting, this was said by the councilwoman.
1: Those are issues that suppress somebody to emotionally express themselves freely. And it's not your responsibility to say to me, because you are not inside me. Not as a safe space. My responsibility is to say, I am sorry. I didn't realize it. Next time I will do better. And when we look at it scientifically, gender is resilient. Let me put to you the Sekaisa pregnancy. If a mother is pregnant with twins, the twins is a ele mosetsana le mosimane. Abana la thata mo go affecta motsogo jwa bana ba. The likelihood of losing a male fetus is 90%. Psychologically, fragile. These are two different issues that we should look at. So, it is also our responsibility as a safe space to be their safe space. When I relate with them, I came to give a kiss in Kamala's youth. I came on a girl, Muslim, and a kiss in Kamala's youth, so that we can be able to look at issues on a fair platter and be able to assist.
0: And those are the words of the councilwoman, who is speaking about really the vulnerability of men and how women then should be able to create space for men's vulnerability. +2673911066 is the number that I want you to hit me up on. Send your voice notes, text messages, so that we really unpack it. What are your thoughts with what the councilwoman had to say? And we'll take all of that after music from Flyboy Q, Jordan Muzi, and Luther October with a song called Ndeya. And right after that is One Take with Blanche. But before that,
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1: Gentlemen, Kalina Gipidua Blancheru, Kimfana Wahalo Jesus. You can't get me. 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

0: something. 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
1: But we're now. Sandy told them hard. Sandy told them that gentleman. It's too early. Lexa. After what 3 years now, Tabaya. Sandy get lonely. Tabuisa.
2: You know, I think this song really kills me. It's, rappers are so creative, I think. And I think artists really are one of the most creative beings in this planet. But that's not the conversation that we're having this evening. The conversation is really around, we expect men to speak up, to bear their souls, to say the least. But who is there then? Who do we then expect to pick up all that they dump out, you know? And this conversation was really born by what was heard in the full council meeting, where the councilwoman said women should create a safe space for men's vulnerability. And we've got your voice notes here. Let's see what you have to say about this issue. +2673911066.
3: I feel like we have this conversation. Hi, Chunizi. I feel like we have this conversation, but like we have it lightly. Everyone, literally every single person, is responsible for their own vulnerability, especially an adult. We can be responsible for their vulnerability. But men and women, each now to their own, gonna pass out and everything. More has their own responsibility. Because women, guys, you know, women naturally, they have the natural. Again, give up to my own, but they, that's why I want to go to the Basaliki Bob the Builder. Bob the Builder, who we are seeing. So I'm one who like to come in the
2: Chemise ara among le mongwa itlokomela awa. Yeah, so maybe there is some context to it. And I think the conversation that we really need to have is to allow men to speak from a very young age, teach them that speaking up or bearing your emotions at a young age is not a sign of weakness, right? Because then that's where it starts. Hamuna alar at a very young age, oh no, man up, toughen up, umuna, you can't be crying like that, or kikido zakukaitsu. And they grow up to be men. The same young boys that we say, man up, don't cry, don't bear your emotions out for the world to see, become men in our generation, and they become men who take women's lives because they fail to sit down with women and speak their minds and say what's on their minds. They can't express themselves, so they hurt women. It's a vicious cycle. +2673911066. Actually, guys, I actually said a line for Castlevania versus song. Anyway, so I think we really need to, this thing needs to start. If you are a boy mom like Chemise, teach them at a young age that it's okay to be vulnerable. It's okay to open up and speak about the things that you're going through and not bottle them to yourself. Because, again, these young boys then grow up to be men in our generation, and we're seeing a lot of men. And it's happening towards women. But we're seeing the same women should then bury the brunt of creating a safe space for men's emotions. +2673911066. Hit me up. Send your text messages and voice notes. Somebody sends a message here and says, e hitile nako ya gore banna ba sokole ka di emotions mme gona le dithuso tse diteng out there. All right, +2673911066. Whose responsibility is it even when these men bear their souls to sort of carry that load? And maybe as a society we failed to raise men who are in touch with their emotions, and are in touch with, I'm not okay. please give me some space. I'd like to process my emotions and allow me to then come to you when I'm ready to speak. And when this person is ready to speak, let them speak. It's kind of a conflict between two parties where now, because sometimes you speak to each other, or there's a squabble, and there's not really a conversation. So we really need to do better. +26739111066. We're going to take music from FME DJs with DJ Guru, King P, and Telemore with Lefiga. And right after that, we wrap up our conversation.

0: as we wrap up our conversation, BW, it's really around who needs to carry the burden of men's emotion when we say men should open up, because sometimes we also say that women should create safe space for men, as men are weaker than women. This is what was said by the councilwoman during the full council meeting, and it was an interesting conversation to me, honestly. But I think in essence we really need to create a society where there is open channels of communication, and teach young boys at a very young age that communicating your feelings is not a sign of weakness, rather an opportunity to conflict resolve, right? Conflict resolution can be with self, even, not that you're in conflict with anybody else. So that is how we wrap up our conversation this evening. My name is Vincent Wright, Ready and Relevant, Roman Mathis. And a lot of you always ask me, Kante Vincent, where can we see you? Because it's always interesting, because my friends are just like, you're never out, but I'm always out, Ditsala. Ibile, interesting enough, I was last week at Grandaria for the happy hour. Oh, what a time we had. Oh, what a time we had. And I think I'm going to dash off Kachaisa just now. At least 5 minutes. They've got this amazing special for cocktails. Buy one, get one free on Thursdays and Fridays. Ah, Dizala, absolutely stellar. So if you want to see me, maybe link up with me, go Grand Aria today, and even maybe tomorrow. I think I'm feeling a bit festive. This weekend is feeling like December. So maybe come and hang out with me, go Grand Aria tomorrow. Other than that, my name is Vincent Wright, Ready and Relevant, Roman Mathis. Good night, PW, and continue enjoying the rest of Yarangana FM programming, bringing you music from Visa View and Flix, The Ninja with myself. And right after that, we leave you with great music. Good night, BW. God bless.
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5: 10-year-old Sway. Just in it. Oh my goodness. This is so cool. Whose house are they at? Who are all these people hanging out with? Oh, there's a car without a roof. Oh, my goodness. All that flavor in one song. I know when I tell you, this might be the greatest song of all BW time. When we speak about hip-hop, you can never go against this beautiful song. I don't even know what Zwai was on that day. I don't know what Staga was on that day. But those are some of the things we really need to talk about. Oh my goodness. Ladies and gentlemen, as we celebrate 27 of the greatest to ever do it, please help me welcome via the phone line, because all the way from Botswana to London, please help me welcome to Yaron FM.
6: Man,
5: you have no idea. This is such an honor and a privilege to have Staga on my show. You know, like I was saying with the pre-silver from that small little TV. And I think I said this to you before when you first met. Well, it wasn't really the first time we met, but the first time we really interacted. I just say, like, from just watching you in that small little TV, to now being able to just speak to you about your journey with Yaron FM 27 years later. Staga, how are you doing today, my brother?
6: Sweet, thank you for the intro. That was fantastic. It was legendary. I'm doing good. How are you, my bro?
5: Oh, I'm super. Staga, I got a couple questions I want to ask and get them out of the way, my brother. Listen, where are all these people on this video? Are you still friends with any one of them?
6: You know what's funny? I spoke to Goofy yesterday. He's in town, apparently. Goofy Malaika.
5: Oh yes.
6: He was at the shoot. He's in the second. You know that's a 2-part video.
5: Okay.
6: So if you watch the second video, Goofy's in the second part of the video. You know it's crazy. I still have.
5: I see what you did there. It's crazy.
6: No, but I still, you know, funnily enough, I still have a good relationship with him. Everybody who's involved, you know. I speak to Bissau regularly. You know, he put up the money for the video. I speak to the producer. Yeah, man, it's crazy. It's crazy how we still have that because it was a moment for all of us, you know.
5: I love it, man. It looks like Bad Boys 2, that shoot with the helicopter and the three Benzes just and the helicopters lifting off. It really feels like we're about to see. Oh, awesome. I kid you not. It is literally one of the hardest videos to be ever done. Can you release the price tag that day or that weekend when you shot it?
6: Okay, so just a bit of history. That video was really, it was all Bissau's vision and direction in terms of the people who shot the video were two guys from South Africa, Kevin Zuba and Greg Dale. They were basically, they used to shoot adverts. They'd never shot a music video before. But Bissau was very determined, like even down to things like the number plates. When we did the first shoot, They didn't zoom in on the number plates, and he made them reshoot, and he said, look, it's very important that you get the plates so that people know where we're from. So he was very hands-on with everything. Things like the helicopter, you know, they were like, you know, why do you need a helicopter? He's like, no, because we need a helicopter. Wow, like everything that they can say is going to be really expensive. So I was like, nah, don't worry about the money. We're paying for this uniform. And, you know, at the time when it was shot, this was shot in December of 2003, and the price tag was 250 rands in December of 2003. So if you adjust that for inflation, you know, you're looking at well over half a bar in today's money.
5: Lord, have mercy. Worth every single penny, but now it's 2003. You're just hot off the studio. And you're submitting the song. I want to hear the journey of how Yaren FM gets hands on this amazing record.
6: You see, remember, I started my whole career on Yaren FM because I used to mess around on Loose Boy's show. So I used to do a few different characters on his show. Remember, rap was not my plan. I was making money from airtime, from public phone. I was in communications. So I didn't get into rap to be famous. I had no aspirations or intentions of getting into rap at all. I was making way more money legitimately from business. Like after I did my degree in politics and economics, I went into business straight out of uni. And remember, when I did that video, I was 27. So, you know, everybody else that was in the game, that was coming into the game, was like 18, 19. I was married. I had a successful business. I'd already, you know, written off a car before I got into the studio. I'd already written off my first BMW.
5: Wow.
6: That I bought from Airtime. So I didn't get into music for fame. I was already locally famous and I already had money. So the music thing was really just a bet. It was really just a dare because Bissau dared me to do it. And he said, look, I'll put the money out. And then it's weird because, you know, when you're determined to do something, the people just appear. So, like, I had never been in the studio. He had never, like, all of the things that we did, we'd never ever done before. So everything we did it independently. Because all the labels that we went to first, they didn't kind of, you know, not that they didn't believe in it, but they couldn't see the vision that we saw. But once we were determined that we were going to do it, all of a sudden, everything just fell into place. So it was strange. So it looked like we'd done all of that before, but I had never been in the studio before we recorded all of that. I'd never written any rhymes, you know, like rap was not on my, that wasn't in my life plan.
5: Sheesh, that is literally new information to me.
6: No, like a lot of people don't know this, but it literally just fell together. You know, like when I was recording that whole album, I had never been in the studio, I couldn't freestyle. I knew how to write rhymes. Bissau had never even heard me rap. But he was so determined and convinced. He used to tell me every day when we were doing the phones, he was like, look, I know you can rap because you have the voice for it. And what I did used to do, I used to rap along to other songs. So that's something that I did, and I put my name into the song. And he just kept saying to me, you know what, you should try. And you know, that's the importance of having people around you that believe in you, because they can make you elevate to a level that you didn't believe in. Because really, if I didn't have those people around me, none of that would have happened. Like I said to you, it was never in my own plan. I used to DJ when I was at university, when I was in London. I was DJing and getting paid to do that. But I never rapped. I never rapped in front of anybody. Never written any raps. It just, I just wasn't in my line of being.
5: So you're saying you had hope that our brain gets crazy one day. Yes, just saying, honestly, if you focus really well, brother, you could actually record a record like that. Yeah.
6: And also, you have to remember, everything that you hear in the song, that was basically the lifestyle that we were living. It was into the B.W. Will Smith type thing, and I didn't want that. Mm. So when people heard it, they loved it immediately. And I remember I didn't like it until the first time I performed it. And I was like, okay, man, this sounds kind of good.
5: All right, let's go.
6: It went crazy. So I was like, okay, cool, And now, 25 years ago that I wrote that song. Next year will be 25 years that I wrote it. And then it was released in 2003. It's been playing on Yarn FM for since 02, the end of 02.
5: Do you know who was the first person to play it on Yarn FM?
6: Tell me.
5: No, I'm asking you, do you remember, just that first listen?
6: Yeah,
5: Loose One. Man, I've been listening to all the greatest so far since Monday, right? I haven't heard a single person not speak about Stoop's Dog as well as Loose Boy. Loose Boy.
6: No, Loose Boy was, again, you had to have been around for that because it was, everything just came together. Loose Boy is somebody who me and him have been best friends since we were 15. Bissau is a person that I grew up with from the age of maybe 8. So these are people I just grew up with. And Loose Boy just so happened to be on radio when we just so happened to get money. So it was really just a coming. Everything's about timing and it's about aligning everything. Once you've got things that are aligned, you can't stop that type of energy. And it's very infectious. And that's basically how it happened. We were all in the right place at the right time. And mindset as well. And we were young. Because when you're young, you're fearless. So there was a lot of things that we were not afraid of. So there was a lot of rejection on the part because everybody told us it's not going to work. But then as soon as it came out, it worked,
5: I love that. You recorded this song. You said you are 27. We are 27. And, we just want to hear the now. What's Ralph all about? Because I don't know if many people call you Stagger all the way in London. What is Ralph all about currently? When last did you have a song out? Like a song that you actually recorded in studio?
6: I came out of the music industry a very long time ago. I went into property in 2006. So since 2006, really, I got into the game really late. So, 2003, I was 26, 27. So I was like, okay, this is not going to be. And I was already married. So my focus was always come out of the game, get into something. So I got into property 2006.
5: How many albums do you have under your belt?
6: So we did that one, which is an EP, and that was released through Sony in South Africa. Because it was released in, we ended up getting signed to Sony. And then we put out, the second one was done independently, Musically and Movement, but we never really put that out properly. It's the album I did in 06, 07 with Grandpa.
5: You get so much love on the phone line, Yarn FM live. Hello.
7: And he used to work with a very big iconic person like what's his name? What's that guy? Bissau H. Well, asked him about the trip when they went to Cape Town and how the V6s were washing the cars when they would arrive in Cape Town. Ask him that one. Maybe he was there with Bobby Sau in there.
6: You have to remember we were trending before trending was a thing, before social media. So I remember when I first got to Cape Town and I did a gig down there and a guy actually said, "Ooh, you're from Botswana, Bissau." And this is crazy because this is before Facebook. This is another time when you were famous, you needed to make your name by being outside. You couldn't make your name. You couldn't sit in your house, online and become famous. That's not the type of era that we're from. Yeah. We're from the era where you needed to go outside and make your name. And literally, If people knew you in Joburg, it's because you were there, because they saw you, they felt you, they heard that you were there. You know what I mean? So that's how we did it. We literally had to go from town to town. And it took a while, but that's why when you hear that guy talking about the trip to Cape Town, people still talk about these trips. That trip was a legendary trip. You know, he saw 15 cars down there. This is like 2002.
8: Wow.
6: You know, these are things that, and you know, another thing that I want to say, which is important, like, it, you know, it was not really about me. It was a group of us. And I have never since then seen a group of young black men who didn't get any funding from anybody else. That was young Botswana with making money. It, you know, besides under the age of 30, he had almost 1,000 people working for him. Or that he was responsible for. He was feeding about 1,000 families under the age of 30.
8: Wow.
6: And we as a crew, there was about 10 of us. Everybody in the crew had either a drum top or an M3. Now, where have you ever seen one guy put on all his boys at the same time? He could have just said, you know what, let me ride in a 7 series by myself. But he put everybody on, so everybody had a channel to get money. I haven't seen that since. I haven't seen that before, and I haven't seen that since. And remember, we were not funded by nobody. You know, nobody came from outside. There was no foreign investment. It was all Botswana black money. But we were young boys. And if you look at all the people, me, Usika, Bissau, Fish, everybody has a story to tell even today in terms of what we're doing. So it's a legacy that we can be proud of, you know?
8: It's a legacy.
6: Because it's about unity and working together.
8: United and proud in music, and it has been such an honor, Staga Don Dada, but now you go by Ralph the Third. Thank you so much for joining us today, my brother. Before we part ways with you, you were 27 once, and here we are 27. Please just wish us a beautiful 27th birthday as we wrap up our conversation.
6: Big, big, big special shout out to the number one station in the nation, Yaman FM, where the dream began and where, you know, we still do our thing and we still salute you. So big up for 27 years of work in the airways.
8: Big love, Staga. We'll definitely keep chatting and catching up with you. Anything that has to do with music, you know we can never have a conversation without Staga Don Dada in the picture. You have been so amazing to us, yeah?
6: Yeah, when you want to have a chat about property, too, give me a shout.
8: he's not in property. Yeah. It's been 20 years now.
6: You wanna buy some pre-owned plots? Hit me, give me a shout. You wanna rent some commercial property? Give me a shout.
8: When I get that Bissau money. When I get that Bissau money.
6: We will be funded too. We will be funded too. Talk to me.
8: I definitely will. Thank you so much, Ralph. I really do appreciate it. Please enjoy the rest of your afternoon. Where are you in London?
6: I'm in Clapham.
8: Where?
6: Clapham, South London.
8: Oh, Clapham, South London. Okay, I got it. I think you grew up there, no? South London?
6: Yeah, I'm actually, my family are good. My Botswana side is from Leeds, and my UK side is from Brixton.
8: Oh, okay. That's pretty cool. Family. That's pretty cool. Say hello to the family and just be Rabba Leboga Tota for giving us once one of the biggest stars. Yarn FM really did try push as much as they could. And Lohun Piano, we still play It Gets Crazy whenever we want to have a good time.
6: Appreciate that. Thank you guys. From Big Center Bandling, you know, still repping for the Sunday.
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5: Development Mission, I think it's a welcome development and it's a great appointment by Botswana Football Association and the interim. To have someone where he knows the local football, he's someone that has done so well, especially he has promoted four teams more First Division South to the Premier League. He went to First Division North, won it comfortably, going unbeaten the whole season. And he started really well they've seen the Premier League. And you look at also at the someone where the kind of football that we play, I think it is something in our football. He plays 4-3-3 mainly. That is his preferred formation. But we know the Zebras normally they play 4-2-3-1 or in a 4-3-3 at times. So it's more of continuity looking at even the technical team. So it's very important to keep the core of that around the coach so that he can do well. Now going to the squad, you look at the likes of Kibuseng. You look at the likes of Thero Sithole back in the national team after missing out on AFCON. You look at the likes of Ranyena. We go Ranyena, Kako joining Galaxy. You know, he was doing very well Kako BDF 11 last season, but to see him in the national team after playing Confederation Cup, also joining Galaxy, is very important to see him there. You look also at the left back, the likes of Chiko Molefele, and he's back in the team, as well as Mangolo, Benson Mangolo, and he's back in the national team. So it's very important to have players like that who have experience. Tatana Khamanya, he's back in the national team. He's doing well. He started well this season as well. It's a welcome development. The team, as well as the technical team, and we can only wish them well against the two teams still in Libya. But I think the two games that we're going to play, it's important to not lose those games. It's important to get something out of those two games. I think two draws from those games, for me, will be massive, especially playing away from home. So if we can get 2 points out of those two games against those two top opposition sides, I think in terms of the confidence, the morale going forward into these qualifications. And I think these qualifications will also give our gauge the player. The coach will also gauge the player. And what does he need going forward, and the character and the experience they will gain from these two matches. I think it will be very vital going forward in the qualifications. And I think the sad part is that our league started very late. We haven't played much competitive football. Our two teams, they were representing the country in the CAF competitions, joining Galaxy as well as Gaborone United, Lebone, but we lay very early in the competition. So it's very unfortunate, but let's hope these two games will be a springboard into things that will come going forward in the upcoming qualifiers after this international break, because I think there's another international break that is coming up next month or so. So we'll see how they will do, but I can just wish the Zebras the very best of luck in the two games that they're going to play in the technical team.
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7: Perfect morning. My name is Dr. Apostle Daniel Manet, former badminton coach and badminton player. I used to play for a club called Gaborone Badminton Club together with Orapa Badminton Club. I actually started badminton in the year 1993 when I was doing my Form 3 at Little Kanisina Secondary School. Then when I finished school, I then joined Orapa Badminton Club in Orapa, and then later moved to Gaborone and played with Gaborone Badminton Club. Well, my major influences in my badminton career was a gentleman called Bruce Kinetse, the late Bruce Kinetse. There's some faces, Neo Mwaku, Meza Masire, those are the faces I still remember. They were influences for me in playing badminton. Later on, when I moved to Gaborone Badminton Club, my influences were a gentleman called Mwake Gaborone. Yeah, those are the influences that were major in my career. And then later on, I started learning about some players in China, and with the videos you could get and materials you could get, they also became major influences in how I played the game. Yeah, there are many faces that I played with, from those that mentored and trained me. And then we had people like Teboho, Harold Ndaba, Kelly. Some of them, I can't remember their names. I remember Muluki. I remember the ladies, Keletso, Tepiso, Joyce, Ken. Those who used to play, Winnie, Mavis, Utsile, call him Oats. Two of them, two Utsiles. Yeah, those are some of the people that I still remember. Yeah, Emmanuel Kibairejan, Kitsua Masena. Yeah, so many faces that I can't remember. Yeah, those are the people we played with. My biggest rival was the one guy called Muluki Motala. The guy was very good. So I knew that any time I played him, I know that the game was going to be a tough one. So we always had it on court. So yeah, that was one of my biggest and toughest opponents to deal with. Yeah, that was him. The guy was very good. I can't deny that. Did we even win trophies? Well, I can't remember the trophies we won, whether it was just you are a winner and then that was it. I think we never given trophies, if I remember. There was always money involved. Trophies, I don't know where we kept them. But yeah, I think I've won a number of them. I think at senior school, did win some. And then when you're playing for Arapa Badminton, I think that was the beginning of my proper badminton insight. Yeah, so these guys that were playing games were always beating us. But I think I've won some. And then when I moved to Gaborone Badminton Club, we always won some. So yeah, I can't count them in terms of number. The Masters Tournament is coming up. Well, the truth is I haven't started preparing for it. It's just that in my mind and my thoughts now. But the idea is to start training, at least spend an hour or 2 hours, 3 hours in a week of just doing some training and just to get the muscles going. Yeah, I haven't thought of anything really serious about the preparations. I'll see. So ideally is to just get the rhythm going to nearby clubs around and just start training and seeing how far I can go and take my body take to get ready. Well, the idea is to participate in the singles, the doubles, and then the mixed doubles. So I think all the three categories. It's really to have fun. I just want to go out there and have fun. If I win, it's a bonus. If not, it's still fine. The idea is just to play and mingle. Nothing much of goals at the tournament. I think at the age I am now, we are just playing for the fun of it. But if I wanted to win, I will, I think, train harder. Then I can say, well, I want to win all of them. But yeah, but I think because of age, the target is just to go and have fun and have a good time. Well, my encouragement to the other veterans, let's go, guys. Let's go and have a good time and remind ourselves, they call them the old good days. Let's bring the old good days back, and maybe we can be an encouragement to somebody also by them seeing us and realizing that there's something about the sport that they can also do and enhance their lives and become great. So I want to call out anyone who is out there who is
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2: 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This independence, celebrate responsibly. Slow down. Put the phone away. Never drink and drive. Rest before you drive. Botswana at 60. Protect the lives that make our nation. NVA Fund. 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
1: Good morning, VIP family. Let's shine the spotlight on one of Botswana's creative masterminds behind the music, producer Smile K. From beats that move the crowd to collaborations that shape the sound of our nation, Smile K has carved his lane in the music industry. Today we dive into his journey, his influences, and the artists he's powered with his production magic. Mogaetsu, welcome Smile K to the spotlight.
2: My name is Smile K on it. I started making music in 2014-15 there. I started on my computer with FL Studio. I was just playing around and trying to make a beat. Then kaboom, I fell in love with it. That's how I started. Hey, many people influenced my sound. But the biggest one was my stepfather. He is a guitarist, and growing up, I used to watch him play and listening to music with him. He taught me a lot, ne? I also grew up listening to the legend Oliver Mtukudzi. May he so rest in peace. Legend never die. His music taught me about feelings, storytelling. That's why my style is fluid. I like to mix different sounds together. My top two songs that shows who I am. The first one is Dipaka by Rira, featuring Oratile. This song shows my soft and emotional side. Second one is Baby You Are Too Much For Me by Falai.

0: Falai featuring Jordan Muzi. This one shows my energy and crab sound. These two songs shows both sides of me. The top two artists I've worked with are Rila and I Am Nelo. Yeah, working with Rila was great because we make Deepaka together and the energy was amazing. With I Am Nelo, we wanted to make a song people can play everywhere. Both were special to me. When I'm in the studio, I normally start with the mood. Like, first I think, what feelings do we want? Then I make the beat, then add the melody. For me, feelings comes first. If the feeling is good, the music come out good. What I can just say is that in the future, you should expect big things from me. I'm working on an album right now. You should also expect more collaborations and new sounds. I want to grow the fluid sound and work with more artists in Africa. Just wait for it. Bigger things are coming. And to everyone listening, thank you for the support. 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S-M-I-L-E space K then M-A-R-L-E-Y space then G-A-I-N. 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And a big shout out to Yarona FM for having me. 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

0: I'm out of the trap, but people be wanting me back. They know they don't like where I'm at. They tell me I'm whack, but really they want me to lack. Trying to get me to react. All I gotta say is everything is chat. 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And just cause I haven't yet done it, don't mean I'm afraid.
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